0: Tonight, with temperatures into the lower to mid-60s, for our Tuesday, expect a great deal of sunshine with highs around 80. And for Tuesday night, partly to mostly cloudy with an isolated shower after midnight with lows into the mid-60s. I'm forecaster Dakota Hunter with your Erie News Now First Warning Weather Update.
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1: Partly to mostly clear skies tonight with temperatures into the lower to mid-60s. For our Tuesday, expect a great deal of sunshine with highs around 80. And for Tuesday night, partly to mostly cloudy with an isolated shower after midnight with lows into the mid-60s. I'm forecaster Dakota Hunter with your Erie News Now First Warning Weather Update.
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5: Partly to mostly clear skies tonight with temperatures into the lower to mid-60s. For our Tuesday, expect a great deal of sunshine with highs around 80. And for Tuesday night, partly to mostly cloudy with an isolated shower after midnight with lows into the mid-60s. I'm forecaster Dakota Hunter with your Erie News Now First Warning Weather Update.
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Welcome back for the fall semester. As a Gannon University student, this is your invitation to join us for the Gannon Arts Kickoff Party on August 28th. 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
1: Anthropic continues to show explosive growth numbers. In the second quarter, its revenue exploded 14-fold compared to a year earlier. Bloomberg says the AI company reported preliminary revenue of over $11 billion, up from $787 million from the same period last year. The AI agent running a San Francisco store has fired its first employee. Mark Mayfield fills us in.
2: Andon Labs said on Thursday that Luna, the AI manager of Andon Market, an experimental retail store run entirely by AI, decided to fire a human employee after repeated lateness and other workplace issues. Logs show that the employee arrived late for 17 of 23 shifts. The violations were revealed only after Andon Labs asked Luna to search her memory for its policies and to determine if the worker was still a good fit.
1: And Waymo says it's being approved for a major expansion in California. The state's Public Utilities Commission is allowing more robo-taxi service from San Diego to Sonoma. Tech Report. I'm at Mattinson.
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3: Partly to mostly clear skies tonight with temperatures into the lower to mid-60s. For our Tuesday, expect a great deal of sunshine with highs around 80. And for Tuesday night, partly to mostly cloudy with an isolated shower after midnight with lows into the mid-60s. I'm forecaster Dakota Hunter with your Erie News Now First Warning Weather Update.
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5: Partly to mostly clear skies tonight with temperatures into the lower to mid-60s. For our Tuesday, expect a great deal of sunshine with highs around 80. And for Tuesday night, partly to mostly cloudy with an isolated shower after midnight with lows into the mid-60s. I'm forecaster Dakota Hunter with your Erie News Now First Warning Weather Update.
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0: The fall semester is about to begin, so let's get ready with the Ignite Activities Fair. 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
2: WhatsApp is testing an optional scam alert that uses on-device machine learning to identify suspicious messages from unknown senders. Potential scams will trigger a private warning, but WhatsApp will neither block the message nor automatically report the conversation. The average 30-year fixed-rate mortgage has slipped to 6.67%, its first decline in 6 weeks, but it remains above 6.58% a year earlier. High borrowing costs and record prices pushed existing home sales down 1.7% in July, while first-time buyers continued to lose ground. Yungo Limited is recalling Hampton Bay Holland 52-inch ceiling fans because the blades can break or separate from the motor assembly. The fan blades can separate from the fan motor flywheel, creating impact and injury hazards. About 9,500 fans were sold at the Home Depot. 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
1: Partly to mostly clear skies tonight with temperatures into the lower to mid-60s. For our Tuesday, expect a great deal of sunshine with highs around 80. And for Tuesday night, partly to mostly cloudy with an isolated shower after midnight with lows into the mid-60s. I'm forecaster Dakota Hunter with your Erie News Now First Warning Weather Update.
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1: 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Started off with a pitcher for the table, which quickly becomes two. There's pool. 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
4: Partly to mostly clear skies tonight with temperatures into the lower to mid-60s. For our Tuesday, expect a great deal of sunshine with highs around 80. And for Tuesday night, partly to mostly cloudy with an isolated shower after midnight with lows into the mid-60s. I'm forecaster Dakota Hunter with your Erie News Now First Warning Weather Update.
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2: Welcome to the Indie Film Minute. Out of a cast of tens of thousands, Italian director Gianni Amelio employed only two professional actors in the making of his epic L'America. When Albania overthrew its communist dictator, the country was in ruins. Renewal plans included financial incentives to start new industry. Now Gino, an Italian carpetbagger, intends to steal this seed money, pretend to start up a company, and then take off. All he needs is an Albanian figurehead. Spiro has been a political prisoner for over half a century. His mind is gone, but he can sign his name, which is all that matters to Gino. Unfortunately, Spiro escapes on a delusional quest, and Gino must find him. All this is a device to tell a much larger story. As Gino and Spiro travel across a desperate country, we observe mankind at its basest levels. Gino is slowly stripped of his empowering wealth and even his identity. He becomes a part of the vast, unwashed masses yearning for a future that is uncertain at best. L'America comes from the country which gave us opera, and opera looms large, epic, and poetic. This is not simple entertainment. It is operatic filmmaking which peels back the all-too-thin facade of civilization. Indie Film Minute, not in theaters. Discovery through rental.
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2: Partly to mostly clear skies tonight with temperatures into the lower to mid-60s. For our Tuesday, expect a great deal of sunshine with highs around 80. And for Tuesday night, partly to mostly cloudy with an isolated shower after midnight with lows into the mid-60s. I'm forecaster Dakota Hunter with your Erie News Now First Warning Weather Update.
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2: Partly to mostly clear skies tonight with temperatures into the lower to mid-60s. For our Tuesday, expect a great deal of sunshine with highs around 80. And for Tuesday night, partly to mostly cloudy with an isolated shower after midnight with lows into the mid-60s. I'm forecaster Dakota Hunter with your Erie News Now First Warning Weather Update.
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2: Partly to mostly clear skies tonight with temperatures into the lower to mid-60s. For our Tuesday, expect a great deal of sunshine with highs around 80. And for Tuesday night, partly to mostly cloudy with an isolated shower after midnight with lows into the mid-60s. I'm forecaster Dakota Hunter with your Erie News Now First Warning Weather Update.
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1: Partly to mostly clear skies tonight with temperatures into the lower to mid-60s. For our Tuesday, expect a great deal of sunshine with highs around 80. And for Tuesday night, partly to mostly cloudy with an isolated shower after midnight with lows into the mid-60s. I'm forecaster Dakota Hunter with your Erie News Now First Warning Weather Update.
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0: Welcome back for the fall semester. As a Gannon University student, this is your invitation to join us for the Gannon Arts Kickoff Party on August 28th. 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
2: Welcome to the Indie Film Minute. Today's film has a brilliant cast that includes some of the finest actors of our time. Philip Seymour Hoffman, Albert Finney, Ethan Hawke, and Marissa Tomei. In Before the Devil Knows You're Dead, Hoffman plays an addicted antagonist living beyond his means. His excesses lead him into a desperate plot with his brother for robbing the local jewelry store. They know the store well. They've grown up there. It's their family's store. There will be no guns, and their parents don't work on Saturday. What could go wrong? Immersing ourselves in the work of so many master craftsmen is always rewarding. Heading them up is 81-year-old veteran director Sidney Lumet, who just the year before had received Oscar's Lifetime Achievement Award. He was widely respected for his energy and his realistic, intricate, and intense storytelling. Who could forget such films as The Verdict, 12 Angry Men, Failsafe, Dog Day Afternoon, or Network? Before the Devil Knows You're Dead would turn out to be Lumet's swan song. He died at age 86 in 2011. This was his last film and surely one of his finest films, a triumphant crown on a very rich career. Indie Film Minute, not in theaters, discovery through rentals.

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3: Partly to mostly clear skies tonight with temperatures into the lower to mid-60s. For our Tuesday, expect a great deal of sunshine with highs around 80. And for Tuesday night, partly to mostly cloudy with an isolated shower after midnight with lows into the mid-60s. I'm forecaster Dakota Hunter with your Erie News Now First Warning Weather Update.
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4: Partly to mostly clear skies tonight with temperatures into the lower to mid-60s. For our Tuesday, expect a great deal of sunshine with highs around 80. And for Tuesday night, partly to mostly cloudy with an isolated shower after midnight with lows into the mid-60s. I'm forecaster Dakota Hunter with your Erie News Now First Warning Weather Update.
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1: Partly to mostly clear skies tonight with temperatures into the lower to mid-60s. For our Tuesday, expect a great deal of sunshine with highs around 80. And for Tuesday night, partly to mostly cloudy with an isolated shower after midnight with lows into the mid-60s. I'm forecaster Dakota Hunter with your Erie News Now First Warning Weather Update.
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1: So let's do

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1: Partly to mostly clear skies tonight with temperatures into the lower to mid-60s. For our Tuesday, expect a great deal of sunshine with highs around 80. And for Tuesday night, partly to mostly cloudy with an isolated shower after midnight with lows into the mid-60s. I'm forecaster Dakota Hunter with your Erie News Now First Warning Weather Update.
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Somewhere between jazz and noise, between composition and mayhem, there's a story that's been unfolding for 60 years. 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
2: Partly to mostly clear skies tonight with temperatures into the lower to mid-60s. For our Tuesday, expect a great deal of sunshine with highs around 80. And for Tuesday night, partly to mostly cloudy with an isolated shower after midnight with lows into the mid-60s. I'm forecaster Dakota Hunter with your Erie News Now First Warning Weather Update.
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0: Welcome back for the fall semester. As a Gannon University student, this is your invitation to join us for the Gannon Arts Kickoff Party on August 28th. 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
1: Partly to mostly clear skies tonight with temperatures into the lower to mid-60s. For our Tuesday, expect a great deal of sunshine with highs around 80. And for Tuesday night, partly to mostly cloudy with an isolated shower after midnight with lows into the mid-60s. I'm forecaster Dakota Hunter with your Erie News Now First Warning Weather Update.
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1: Opening statements in a landmark trial against Meta begin today. California, Colorado, Kentucky, and New Jersey are seeking $1.4 trillion in damages, alleging the company engineered its sites to foster addictive behavior in teens and children. The jury was seated last week in the federal courthouse in Oakland, California. Meta has already lost two similar types of lawsuits this year in Los Angeles and New Mexico. Anthropic continues to show explosive growth numbers. In the second quarter, its revenue exploded 14-fold compared to a year ago. Bloomberg says the AI company reported preliminary revenue of over $11 billion, up from $787 million for the same period last year. And a woman is joining a lawsuit against XAI that claims Grok was used to create child sexual abuse material. She says her stepfather used a photo of her as an 11-year-old to create 7,000 sexual images. So far, XAI has not commented on the case that might be added to a class action lawsuit. Tech Report, I'm Mark Mayfield.
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3: I'm Erie News Now meteorologist Tom DeVecchio. For today, beautiful day, lots of sunshine, pleasant with high temperatures approaching 80 degrees. Clear skies this evening, then becoming cloudy later tonight with some showers possible toward daybreak. Lows in the mid-60s. For tomorrow, mostly cloudy, occasional showers or storms. Highs reaching the upper 70s. I'm meteorologist Tom DeVecchio on the Glenora Radio Network.
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1: He was just a teenager when his father died in a robbery. 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
2: I'm Erie News Now meteorologist Tom DeVecchio. For today, beautiful day, lots of sunshine, pleasant with high temperatures approaching 80 degrees. Clear skies this evening, then becoming cloudy later tonight with some showers possible toward daybreak. Lows in the mid-60s. For tomorrow, mostly cloudy, occasional showers or storms. Highs reaching the upper 70s. I'm meteorologist Tom DeVecchio.
1: 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Imagination. Pass It On. 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
2: I'm Erie News Now meteorologist Tom DeVecchio. For today, beautiful day, lots of sunshine. Pleasant with high temperatures approaching 80 degrees. Clear skies this evening, then becoming cloudy later tonight with some showers possible toward daybreak. Lows in the mid-60s. For tomorrow, mostly cloudy, occasional showers or storms. Highs reaching the upper 70s. I'm meteorologist Tom DeVecchio on the Glenora Radio Network.
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1: WhatsApp is testing an optional scam alert that uses on-device machine learning to identify suspicious messages from unknown senders. Potential scams will trigger a private warning, but WhatsApp will neither block the message nor automatically report the conversation. The average 30-year fixed-rate mortgage has slipped to 6.67%, its first decline in 6 weeks, but it remains above 6.58% a year earlier. High borrowing costs and record prices pushed existing home sales down 1.7% in July, while first-time buyers continued to lose ground. Yungo Limited is recalling Hampton Bay Holland 52-inch ceiling fans because the blades can break or separate from the motor assembly. The fan blades can separate from the fan motor flywheel, creating impact and injury hazards. About 9,500 fans were sold at the Home Depot. I'm Mark Huffman. 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
3: I'm ERIE News Now meteorologist Tom DeVecchio. For today, beautiful day, lots of sunshine, pleasant with high temperatures approaching 80 degrees, clear skies this evening.

0: Then becoming cloudy later tonight with some showers possible toward daybreak. Lows in the mid-60s. For tomorrow, mostly cloudy, occasional showers or storms. Highs reaching the upper 70s. I'm meteorologist Tom DeVecchio on the Glenora Radio Network.
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1: NBC News Radio, I'm Mark Mayfield. President Trump says Iran should raise the white flag of surrender. He made the comment to Fox News as the memorandum of understanding between the U.S. and Iran expired on Monday. The deal was reached in June and aimed to put a pause on fighting, as well as reopen the Strait of Hormuz. President Trump is defending his directive to the Pentagon to scale back joint military exercises with South Korea. Yesterday, Trump told reporters he had spoken with South Korea's president about getting a hand with Iran and was turned down.
2: But I called him. I said, would you like to give us a little hand? We don't need help with Iran. But if you'd like, give us a hand with Iran. He said, no, thanks. And I said, wait a minute. We have 39,000 soldiers over there guarding you from Kim Jong-un.
1: Trump said he was disappointed with the response, given that the U.S. has 39,000 troops stationed there, guarding against any attack from North Korea. Three states are holding primaries today, while California holds a special U.S. House election. Races for the House, Senate, and for governor are being held in Alaska, Wyoming, and Florida, where a crowded field of GOP candidates hopes to replace term-limited Governor Ron DeSantis. Several Democrats are also running. In California, two Democrats emerged from the June primary to see who's going to serve out the remainder of former Democratic Congressman Eric Swalwell's term. Swalwell resigned after he was accused of sexual assault. Flights will be on hold at Ronald Reagan Washington National Airport during this weekend's Freedom 250 Grand Prix. Tammy Trujillo has details.
3: The FAA says a three-hour pause will begin at 10:15 a.m. Eastern Time this Sunday. Travelers are encouraged to check with their airlines if they have a flight during that time. The big race takes place Saturday and Sunday, with the course spanning Pennsylvania Avenue, Constitution Avenue, the National Mall, Independence Avenue, and 3rd Street in front of the U.S. Capitol. I'm Tammy Trujillo.
1: And over a dozen people are being charged with running a cocaine trafficking operation out of two Penn State frat houses. You're listening to the latest from NBC News Radio. President Trump is slamming a Georgia senator after the Democrat made some pointed remarks about the president. In the Oval Office Monday, Trump was asked about John Ossoff, accusing him of wanting to build a ballroom, then travel with his longtime aide, Natalie Harp, rather than do his job.
2: You mean Pee Wee Herman? Pee Wee Herman lookalike? No, I would much rather do other things. It's a we're building a great facility here.
1: Trump again said the ballroom is necessary for national security reasons. The Trump administration filed an emergency request with the Supreme Court to overrule a lower court's injunction that halted construction on the ballroom project. U.S. envoy and President Trump's son-in-law, Jared Kushner, says Gaza will not be rebuilt until Hamas gives up its weapons. The Gaza Strip was left devastated after the war with Israel, which started following the October the 7th Hamas attacks. A deal that brought most active fighting to a close has been in place, but Kushner, who held talks Monday with Israeli Prime Minister Benjamin Netanyahu, says the Palestinian militant group must fully give up their weapons. He told Fox News there's a plan to rebuild Gaza, but no one is going to put money into something just to see it taken over by terrorists or blown up again. Lake Powell is at its lowest level ever recorded. Scott Carr has details.
4: Data from the Bureau of Reclamation is showing the lake on the Utah-Arizona border dropped to a record low 3,519.91 feet on Saturday, beating the previous low mark set in April of 2023. CNN reports the pool level's now just about 30 feet away from not being able to generate hydropower for hundreds of thousands of homes. Reports say water levels there and in Lake Mead in Nevada have not been so low since 1957, underscoring a water crisis across seven states that rely on the Colorado River. I'm Scott Carr.
1: In the preliminary autopsy of Hayden Panettiere has found no signs of trauma that contributed to her death. The 36-year-old was found unresponsive Sunday inside a residence in Greenville, South Carolina. Mark Mayfield, NBC News Radio.
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6: I'm Erie News Now meteorologist Tom DeVecchio. For today, beautiful day, lots of sunshine, pleasant with high temperatures approaching 80 degrees. Clear skies this evening, then becoming cloudy later tonight with some showers possible toward daybreak. Lows in the mid-60s. For tomorrow, mostly cloudy, occasional showers or storms. Highs reaching the upper 70s. I'm meteorologist Tom DeVecchio on the Glenora Radio Network.
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4: I'm Erie News Now meteorologist Tom DeVecchio. For today, beautiful day, lots of sunshine, pleasant with high temperatures approaching 80 degrees. Clear skies this evening, then becoming cloudy later tonight with some showers possible toward daybreak, lows in the mid-60s. For tomorrow, mostly cloudy, occasional showers or storms, highs reaching the upper 70s. I'm meteorologist Tom DeVecchio on the Glenora Radio Network.

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1: 90.5 WERG, Bill Page. Today it happens to be National Middle Child Day. Nice they could celebrate a day for the kid who's just stuck in the middle. I mean, the youngest gets away with murder, the oldest gets all the attention, or is it the other way around? I don't know. Let's see, celebrating birthdays. Do you remember the guy who sang the song Baby Got Back? Yeah, Sir Mix-a-Lot, 90s hit. Sir Mix-a-Lot is 63. And Mark Knopfler is a name you might know if you really know music. He was part of Dire Straits. They had the song Money for Nothing. I want my MTV. Mark Knopfler, 77 this week.

0: 101.5 WERG. Good morning, Bill Page. Let's see if I can say this name right. The National Oceanic Atmospheric Administration. Whew, that was a mouthful and very good for me first thing in the morning. Those guys say that the month of July was the hottest month in the United States ever in the history of the United States. This past July was the hottest. I don't really know because our air conditioning was cranking the whole night. So, yeah, I might have been the hottest, but my wife has it set to like, 59 degrees.
1: Reports circulated yesterday that the Buzz family agreed to sell its remaining ownership stake in the Lakers to new majority owners Josh Christian and Bob Iger. But now ESPN says Lakers Governor Jeannie Buss isn't going quietly. She's contesting her siblings' vote to sell. Couple NFL training camp headlines. Rams stars Myles Garrett and Puka Nacua remain sidelined with injuries and likely won't return to practice till next week. And Bears running back Kyle Manungai to miss multiple weeks with a hyperextended knee. Baseball last night included the Cubs' thrilling 7-5 10-inning win over the rival White Sox. The Cubs' Pete Crow Armstrong led off the game with a home run and then ended it with a walk-off blast.
2: That was my first career walk-off homer, so that's fun to note. Yeah, I love these games because, you know, that's not always going to happen, but when it does, it's nice to appreciate the stuff that went right.
1: Also from baseball, the Red Sox blasted Arizona 11-1, Diamond sidelined with injuries and likely won't return to practice till next week. And Bears running back Kyle Manungai to miss multiple weeks with a hyperextended knee. Baseball last night included the Cubs' thrilling 7-5 10-inning win over the rival White Sox. The Cubs' Pete Crow Armstrong led off the game with a home run and then ended it with a walk-off blast.
2: That was my first career walk-off homer, so that's fun to note. Yeah, I love these games because, you know, that's not always going to happen, but when it does, it's nice to appreciate the stuff that went right.
1: Also from baseball, the Red Sox blasted Arizona 11-1. Diamondbacks All-Star Ketel Marte went AWOL and didn't show up at Fenway Park.

0: daybreak. Lows in the mid-60s. For tomorrow, mostly cloudy, occasional showers or storms. Highs reaching the upper 70s. I'm meteorologist Tom DeVecchio on the Glenora Radio Network.
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0: Young the Giant on WERG, Bill Page, and it's great to start seeing more faces on campus. Little by little, you're seeing more faculty, employees, just people in general. The campus has been a little dormant. Of course, there's always activity, and then, of course, the students are starting to file in as classes get ready, and before you know it, it's going to be time for Zambawa. That is this weekend already. Yeah, Zimbabwe, the Polish Festival. We plan on having Ray in. I can't tell you Ray's last name, but he's a great guy. He's been in the last several years to talk about Zimbabwe, which is a local festival that I really enjoy. And the Irish Festival is in September. So festival season is winding down, and I know fair season will be starting up soon. Just more reasons to get out and enjoy the weekends, right?
1: Attention, everyone.
2: Entertainment report. The Jonas Brothers are hitting the road this fall.

0: After playing three previously announced shows at Madison Square Garden this week, the trio will kick off their Burning Up All Over Again tour September 25th in Boston. They'll play 45 cities before wrapping up the tour December 21st in New Jersey. Add Brian May to a growing list of artists with concerns about artificial intelligence. The Queen guitar says it was way too easy to use the technology to recreate an album cover.
1: Another one bites the dust.
2: In a post on Instagram, he shared a version of the artwork for their album, The Game, which he used Meta AI to create and wrote, "Maybe this is the time to realize we actually don't need AI." He went on to say, "I believe the price we're about to pay for this inevitable development is way too high." May closed his message by addressing the United Kingdom's Prime Minister, Andy Burnham, saying he must put a stop to the construction of data centers before it's too late. I'm Mark Mayfield.
0: Kanye West will perform in Russia this fall. That from a social media post from Gazprom Arena, the St. Petersburg venue where the concerts will be held. Ye had been banned from performing in several European nations after a pattern of making anti-Semitic remarks in recent years, something he's attributed to untreated bipolar disorder and an undiagnosed brain injury. That's entertainment. I'm Daria Albinger.
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4: I'm Erie News Now meteorologist Tom DeVecchio. For today, beautiful day, lots of sunshine, pleasant with high temperatures approaching 80 degrees. Clear skies this evening, then becoming cloudy later tonight with some showers possible toward daybreak, lows in the mid-60s. For tomorrow, mostly cloudy, occasional showers or storms, highs reaching the upper 70s. I'm meteorologist Tom DeVecchio on the Glenora Radio Network.
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1: NBC News Radio, I'm Michael Kastner. President Trump is defending his directive to the Pentagon to scale back joint military exercises with South Korea. More from Mark Mayfield.
2: On Monday, Trump told reporters he had spoken with South Korea's president about getting a hand with Iran and was turned down.
3: When I called him, I said, would you like to give us a little hand? We don't need help with Iran, but if you'd like, give us a hand with Iran. He said, no thanks. And I said, wait a minute, we have 39,000 soldiers over there guarding you from Kim Jong-un.
2: Trump said the U.S. can't go around and protect all of these countries, especially when they're not around to help us. I'm Mark Mayfield.
1: Opening statements in the trial pitting California against Meta begins today. More from Daniel Martindale.
4: California Attorney General Rob Bonta says the company engineered its sites to foster addictive behavior in teens and children. The jury was seated last week in the federal courthouse in Oakland. It comes less than 2 weeks after Meta lost a similar social media addiction trial in New Mexico. The rulings could force the social media giant to make design changes to Facebook and Instagram. A judge issued a brief on Sunday resolving two pretrial disputes. California will be allowed to keep a star witness and introduce key evidence during opening statements. I'm Daniel Martindale.
1: The preliminary autopsy of Hayden Panettiere has found no signs of trauma that contributed to her death. The 36-year-old was found unresponsive Sunday inside a residence in Greenville, South Carolina, and her cause and manner of death remain pending further investigation. A New York State judge is pushing back Luigi Mangione's state trial, originally set for September, following his federal guilty plea. More from Lizzie Radabale.
5: Judge Gregory Caro gave the Manhattan District Attorney's Office until October 9th to respond to a motion from defense attorneys to dismiss the state murder indictment, arguing a violation of New York's double jeopardy laws.
1: Michael Kastner, NBC News Radio.
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7: I'm Erie News Now meteorologist Tom DeVecchio. For today, beautiful day, lots of sunshine, pleasant with high temperatures approaching 80 degrees. Clear skies this evening, then becoming cloudy later tonight with some showers possible toward daybreak. Lows in the mid-60s. For tomorrow, mostly cloudy, occasional showers or storms. Highs reaching the upper 70s. I'm meteorologist Tom DeVecchio on the Glenora Radio Network.
8: Bill!

fun song. The beat, at least, I really didn't get much time to listen to the words. It could have been about anything and be like, Bill Page, what are you talking about? That song's about something. It shouldn't be appropriate. That'd be fun. Sometimes just the beat makes you feel good. And on a here we are Tuesday. I almost said Monday. It is feeling like a Monday, but it's really Tuesday. What were you talking about? Oh, Matt Damon's daughter, Isabella. I didn't even know he had a daughter, much less the fact she's now 20 years old. Isabella, Damon, Matt Damon's daughter, is now signed with a modeling agency. Well, she's got good DNA because even as a guy, I can say Matt Damon's good looking. I don't know what mom was, but I have a feeling she was an A-lister as well. 90.5 WERG, waking up with Bill Page. Let's get going.

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1: 90.5 WERG with Depeche Mode and Wake Up Personal Jesus. There was a dance to that. It was sort of like the Macarena, but not really. I don't remember how it goes, but I do remember going somewhere. I'm like, why are people line dancing to Depeche Mode? It was just a weird, oh no, it was a parallel universe. Let's see what we got. A former President Barack Obama is set to host a new limited run of podcasts. It's going to be featuring conversations with guests about six different books that most shaped his worldview. This new Barack Obama podcast will be debuting. Yeah, it'll debut on September 24th.
2: Reports circulated yesterday that the Buzz family agreed to sell its remaining ownership stake in the Lakers to new majority owners Josh Kushner and Bob Iger. But now ESPN says Lakers Governor Jeannie Buss isn't going quietly. She's contesting her siblings' vote to sell. Couple NFL training camp headlines. Rams stars Myles Garrett and Puka Nacua remain sidelined with injuries and likely won't return to practice till next week. And Bears running back Kyle Manungai to miss multiple weeks with a hyperextended knee. Baseball last night included the Cubs' thrilling 7-5 10-inning win over the rival White Sox. The Cubs' Pete Crow Armstrong led off the game with a home run and then ended it with a walk-off blast.
3: That was my first career walk-off homer, so that's fun to note. Yeah, I love these games because, you know, that's not always going to happen, but when it does, it's nice to appreciate the stuff that went right.
2: Also from baseball, the Red Sox blasted Arizona 11-1. Diamondbacks all-star Ketel Marte went AWOL and didn't show up at Fenway Park. The D-backs put him on the restricted list. I'm Matt McCoy.
4: I'm Erie News Now meteorologist Tom DeVecchio. For today, beautiful day, lots of sunshine. Pleasant with high temperatures approaching 80 degrees. Clear skies this evening, then becoming cloudy later tonight with some showers possible toward daybreak. Lows in the mid-60s. For tomorrow, mostly cloudy, occasional showers or storms. Highs reaching the upper 70s. I'm meteorologist Tom DeVecchio on the Glenora Radio Network.
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0: 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Bill Page, sometimes you really wonder, you know how there's Area 51 out in Nevada? Sometimes you wonder, what does our government know that we don't know? And I'm not a conspiracy theorist, although one of my favorite shows was The X-Files. So that kind of plays into there's life out there, the aliens, and, you know, things we can't explain. Now, NASA, according to documents that were leaked, had a project called Project Anchor. It was leaked in 2024. One of the segments had a rumor in there that in August of 2026, this month in 2026, the Earth would lose gravity for 7 seconds. Okay. Wouldn't that have been nice to let people know? And what if? I mean, it didn't happen so far. We're still in August. What if the world lost gravity for some reason? Something happened. What would you do? What would we all do? Gosh, and everything comes crashing back down. How far could we travel with no gravity? That's what I want to know. How high up are we? Because when gravity kicks back in, how far am I going to fall? I don't know, but wow. Again, there's so many fake things out there. And this has got, I don't know, it's a NASA report. You can Google it. ChatGPT it if you want. Project Anchor, a NASA document saying that the Earth would lose gravity in August of 2026 for 7 seconds. Sounds bizarre, but then again, the world we live in, are you really surprised?
1: A major study shows that drinking at least one soda or other sugar-sweetened beverage a day more than doubles the risk of stomach cancer. It's not just soda. It's any sugar-sweetened beverage, including juice with added sugar and energy drinks. That's according to researchers at Mass General Brigham Cancer Center, who analyzed data from 100,000 study participants, but artificially sweetened drinks like diet soda posed no increased risk of stomach cancer. The CDC says more than 60% of U.S. adults ages 18 to 65 report drinking at least one sugar-sweetened beverage a day, which, according to this new study, more than doubles their risk of stomach cancer. And while we're on the subject of what we drink, researchers in Finland say consuming coffee could help with a leaner physique. The study from the University of Oulu found people who regularly drink coffee were likely to have a leaner body composition and increased muscle mass. Health update, I'm Sarah Lee Kessler.
2: I'm Erie News Now meteorologist Tom DeVecchio. For today, beautiful day, lots of sunshine, pleasant with high temperatures approaching 80 degrees. Clear skies this evening, then becoming cloudy later tonight with some showers possible toward daybreak. Lows in the mid-60s. For tomorrow, mostly cloudy, occasional showers or storms. Highs reaching the upper 70s. I'm meteorologist Tom DeVecchio on the Glenora Radio Network.
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We're going to talk about that coming up after 7 o'clock.

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1: NBC News Radio, I'm Michael Kastner. Opening statements in a landmark trial against Meta start today. California, Colorado, Kentucky, and New Jersey are seeking $1.4 trillion in damages, alleging the company engineered its sites to foster addictive behavior in teens and children. President Trump is defending his directive to the Pentagon to scale back joint military exercises with South Korea. Trump told reporters at the White House he had spoken with South Korea's president about, in his words, getting a hand with Iran and was turned down.
2: When I called him, I said, would you like to give us a little hand? We don't need help with Iran, but if you'd like, give us a hand with Iran. He said, no, thanks. And I said, wait a minute, we have 39,000 soldiers over there guarding you from Kim Jong-un.
1: Trump said he was disappointed with the response, given the U.S. has 39,000 troops stationed there guarding against any attack from North Korea. Trump said the U.S. can't go around and protect all of these countries, especially when they are not around to help us. The Justice Department is asking a federal appeals court to reinstate criminal charges against Kilmer Abrego Garcia, a native of El Salvador. The Trump administration admits it accidentally deported last year. More from Tammy Trujillo.
3: Earlier this year, a federal judge dismissed an indictment against Abrego Garcia for allegedly smuggling immigrants into the U.S. The judge ruled that the Justice Department was acting vindictively due to Abrego Garcia's attempts to fight his wrongful deportation that landed him in a high-security prison in El Salvador. The DOJ is now arguing that indictment was wrongfully dismissed because the judge made the call based on subjective assessments of the department's motivations. Meanwhile, a judge has also temporarily blocked the federal government's effort to deport Abrego Garcia to the African nation of Liberia.
1: Michael Kastner, NBC News Radio.
4: The Warren County community of Youngsville in mourning this Tuesday after a fire at the Pleasant Valley Mobile Home Park Sunday night claimed the lives of two children. State police and the Warren County Coroner's Office confirm a one-year-old girl and a three-year-old boy died in that Sunday fire. Two adults and an infant escaped the home. That infant now in a Pittsburgh Children's Hospital in critical condition. State police and multiple local fire departments responded to that Sunday night call, but the family's home was also destroyed in that blaze. An investigation into how that fire started is ongoing. The state attorney general has charged 14 individuals in connection to a drug ring at Penn State University. Today in a press conference, Attorney General Dave Sundy announced charges brought against individuals in two different Penn State fraternities. Investigators say that the Delta Upsilon and Sigma Chi chapters took distributed cocaine to Penn State students in 2023 and 2024. 13 of those charged were students of Penn State, with the drug operation reportedly involving many members of fraternities, even chapter pledges. The case will be prosecuted by the Drug Strike Force section of the Attorney General's office. Back to school season right around the corner, and that means stores and shops are busy with families stocking up on necessities. Mill Creek Mall officials say this is the second busiest time of the year, next to the Christmas shopping season. Despite a digital heavy society, mall officials say customers prefer in-person shopping experience for clothing as opposed to shopping online. Not only do the mall officials see Erie residents coming in for shopping, they say it's a busy time for out-of-town visitors as well. This comes as the mall is set to open up several new stores and restaurants in the next few months. I'm Mark Soliday for Erie News Now.
5: I'm Erie News Now meteorologist Tom DeVecchio. For today, beautiful day, lots of sunshine, pleasant with high temperatures approaching 80 degrees. Clear skies this evening, then becoming cloudy later tonight with some showers possible toward daybreak, lows in the mid-60s. For tomorrow, mostly cloudy, occasional showers or storms, highs reaching the upper 70s. I'm meteorologist Tom DeVecchio on the Glenora Radio Network.
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90.5 WERG. Bill Finch, I had two really good driver's ed teachers. One of them, his name was Mr. Rybar out at Fort LaBeouf. I know he's got to be retired by now. I hope he's living on an island with a fruity drink in his hand. He was a good guy. Really nice guy. And way back then, driver's ed was different. It was cool. We had simulators. We sat in class. And then that was at LaBeouf. And then I took driver's ed again. You think I'd be a great driver, but I'm not. I took driver's ed again just for easy credits at McDowell when I transferred. So, you know, one of the things I do remember between the two driver's ed teachers I had and being behind the wheel as a young driver was use your horn sparingly. Now, how often do you use your horn now? Oh, some of us. Our horn is like an active feature. You know, you got Road Rage Harry over there or Karen or Chad who are laying on the horns. Half of people say they've never used their car horn for any reason. I don't know. If you thought about it, how often in a week do you use your horn? Is it once, twice, daily? Probably not, but yeah, a third of people say they've never even used their car horn. And those are probably the best drivers. I don't know. But I do use my horn probably more than I should. And I admit it, I'm not the world's best driver. 90.5 WERG. Good morning.

W-E-R-G. No, Paige, I remember starting college, and one of the things that, oh gosh, what was it? I don't remember the credit card. Sorry, this is killing me. I don't remember the credit card company, but they would set up credit for incoming college students. And it really worried me about keeping my credit or getting in over my head, you know, the trap that was out there, because it just did. 12% of adults to this day still don't have a credit card. Now, I don't know how you do that. And one of the things that, oh gosh, what was it? I don't remember the credit card. Sorry, this is killing me. I don't remember the credit card company, but they would set up credit for incoming college students. And it really worried me about keeping my credit or getting in over my head, you know, the trap that was out there, because it just did.

0: card.
1: Reports circulated yesterday that the Buzz family agreed to sell its remaining ownership stake in the Lakers to new majority owners Josh Christian and Bob Iger. But now ESPN says Lakers Governor Jeannie Buss isn't going quietly. She's contesting her siblings' vote to sell. Couple NFL training camp headlines. Rams stars Myles Garrett and Puka Nacua remain sidelined with injuries and likely won't return to practice till next week. And Bears running back Kyle Manungai to miss multiple weeks with a hyperextended knee. Baseball last night included the Cubs' thrilling 7-5 10-inning win over the rival White Sox. The Cubs' Pete Crow Armstrong led off the game with a home run and then ended it with a walk-off blast.
2: That was my first career walk-off homer, so that's fun to note. Yeah, I love these games because, you know, that's not always going to happen, but when it does, it's nice to appreciate the stuff that went right.
1: Also from baseball, the Red Sox blasted Arizona 11-1. Diamondbacks all-star Ketel Marte went AWOL and didn't show up at Fenway Park. The D-backs put him on the restricted list. I'm Matt McCoy.
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4: I'm Erie News Now meteorologist Tom DeVecchio. For today, beautiful day, lots of sunshine, pleasant with high temperatures approaching 80 degrees. Clear skies this evening, then becoming cloudy later tonight with some showers possible toward daybreak. Lows in the mid-60s. For tomorrow, mostly cloudy, occasional showers or storms. Highs reaching the upper 70s. I'm meteorologist Tom DeVecchio on the Glenora Radio Network.
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0: Good morning, WERG. That's Evanescence. Bill Page with you. Years ago when I was, I was still in high school, I get a knock at the door. And what was an odd knock was the way our house was, I lived, it almost felt like an apartment in the back of the house because my dad got remarried and we had two little ones upstairs, my brother and sister. And well, I was a teenager and I wanted my own space, so I slept downstairs. And I remember getting a knock at the door and I was like, who the heck is knocking at the back screen door to my room? Here it was, a Secret Service agent. I mean, truly an FBI guy. I'm like, okay. And I had no reason not to believe it was him. He was asking me about my next door neighbor, who was a little older than me. I barely knew. I might have seen him. He had gone on and moved on. I didn't know the guy. And I said, oh, sorry, I can't really tell anything about him. But he kind of grilled me, being an FBI Secret Service guy. Interesting, in this day and age, even though a lot of people do apply, 99% of those who apply to become Secret Service agents don't get accepted. They don't get in. That's how high their standards are. So yeah, when you see those guys protecting the president or you know, working big events with a earphone and a suit on and the shady sunglasses, you know, looking like they're up, you know, protecting stuff. The interesting part is 99% of the people that apply for that don't make it.
1: 730 Iowans could become homeless under proposed cuts to federal funding. Angie Arthur of Homeward Iowa says HUD wants to slash subsidies for permanent housing programs.
2: That's a little over $15 million for the entire state. That's about $7.2 million specifically for Polk County.
1: She says $1.5 million is received from the state for homeless services, and that's why the federal funding is so vital, because it's earmarked for crisis shelters and outreach. And with certain citizens losing their SNAP benefits, the governor of Oregon held a roundtable discussion with the head of the Oregon Food Bank. She says food pantries in that state have seen needs increase by 51%, federal help to buy food down 20%. And she talked privately with a handful of people who say they've been kicked off SNAP despite securing exemptions or looking for work.
3: The irony of all this is we're spending millions of dollars to now change the program for new requirements that kick people off. It's nuts. And they should just stop doing it.
1: California considering boosting minimum wage and training requirements for all security guards ahead of the 2028 Olympics. Daniel Martindale explains.
4: State Senator Lola Smallwood Cuevas wrote the bill, which would direct the state to look at pay standards for security guards. Currently, they earn an average of $38,000 a year. The bill is backed by labor union SCIU West. Several security companies oppose it, arguing it will cost some security guards their jobs ahead of the Olympics. It would need the signature of Governor Gavin Newsom to become a law.
1: And a new survey finds nearly half of American workers say they will never be able to fully retire.
5: The 2026 Retirement Expectations Survey from financial services company Thrivent says retirement fears are high. A survey of more than 2,000 American adults has found only 58% of workers think they'll have enough money to retire on time, and 36% of workers expect to have to continue earning a paycheck in retirement. I'm Jennifer Kuiper.
1: And National Icy Day is August 18th. Folks can get a free small icy at more than 1,800 locations nationwide. I'm Monica Nelson with your consumer and business news.
0: Is it too soon to talk about Christmas cards? Probably, but coming up, we're going to do it anyway. 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
1: NBC News Radio, I'm Michael Kastner. Opening statements in a landmark trial against Meta start today. California, Colorado, Kentucky, and New Jersey are seeking $1.4 trillion in damages, alleging the company engineered its sites to foster addictive behavior in teens and children. President Trump is defending his directive to the Pentagon to scale back joint military exercises with South Korea. Trump told reporters at the White House he had spoken with South Korea's president about, in his words, getting a hand with Iran and was turned down.
2: But I called him. I said, would you like to give us a little hand? We don't need help with Iran. But if you'd like, give us a hand with Iran. He said, no, thanks. And I said, wait a minute. We have 39,000 soldiers over there guarding you from Kim Jong-un.
1: Trump said he was disappointed with the response, given the U.S. has 39,000 troops stationed there guarding against any attack from North Korea. Trump said the U.S. can't go around and protect all of these countries, especially when they are not around to help us. The Justice Department is asking a federal appeals court to reinstate criminal charges against Kilmer Abrego Garcia, a native of El Salvador. The Trump administration admits it accidentally deported last year. More from Tammy Trujillo.
3: Earlier this year, a federal judge dismissed an indictment against Abrego Garcia for allegedly smuggling immigrants into the U.S. The judge ruled that the Justice Department was acting vindictively due to Abrego Garcia's attempts to fight his wrongful deportation that landed him in a high-security prison in El Salvador. The DOJ is now arguing that indictment was wrongfully dismissed because the judge made the call based on subjective assessments of the department's motivations. Meanwhile, a judge has also temporarily blocked the federal government's effort to deport Abrego Garcia to the African nation of Liberia.
1: Michael Kastner, NBC News Radio.
4: The Warren County community of Youngsville in mourning. It is Tuesday after a fire at the Pleasant Valley Mobile Home Park Sunday night claimed the lives of two children. State police and the Warren County Coroner's Office confirm a one-year-old girl and a three-year-old boy died in that Sunday fire. Two adults and an infant escaped the home. That infant now in a Pittsburgh Children's Hospital in critical condition. State police and multiple local fire departments responded to that Sunday night call, but the family's home was also destroyed in that blaze. And the investigation into how that fire started is ongoing. The state attorney general has charged 14 individuals in connection to a drug ring at Penn State University. Today at a press conference, Attorney General Dave Sundy announced charges brought against individuals in two different Penn State fraternities. Investigators say that the Delta Upsilon and Sigma Chi chapters took distributed cocaine to Penn State students in 2023 and 2024. 13 of those charged were students of Penn State, with the drug operation reportedly involving many members of fraternities, even chapter pledges. The case will be prosecuted by the Drug Strike Force section of the Attorney General's office. Back to school season right around the corner, and that means stores and shops are busy with families stocking up on necessities. Mill Creek Mall officials say this is the second busiest time of the year, next to the Christmas shopping season. Despite a digital-heavy society, mall officials say customers prefer in-person shopping experience for clothing as opposed to shopping online. Not only do mall officials see Erie residents coming in for shopping, they say it's a busy time for out-of-town visitors as well. This comes as the mall is set to open up several new stores and restaurants in the next few months. I'm Mark Soliday for Erie News Now.
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6: I'm Erie News Now meteorologist Tom DeVecchio. For today, beautiful day, lots of sunshine, pleasant with high temperatures approaching 80 degrees. Clear skies this evening, then becoming cloudy later tonight with some showers possible toward daybreak. Lows in the mid-60s. For tomorrow, mostly cloudy, occasional showers or storms. Highs reaching the upper 70s. I'm meteorologist Tom DeVecchio on the Glenora Radio Network. 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

90.5 WERG. Bill Page, is it too soon to talk about Christmas cards? Yeah, but let's talk about it anyways. Do you remember last Christmas? How many Christmas cards did you get in the mail? Not very many, right? I know we didn't, even as a family. I've got a brother who really religiously sends Christmas cards out, and we enjoy him because he's got little ones, and they're fun. Our kids are in their 20s now. We don't do it. We used to. We don't. So how many Christmas cards do you think you got total? Do you think you got more than a dozen? The national average a person gets in 1 year of Christmas cards, 26. I don't know. I think that number's way high. If you're young, you're single, you're in your 20s, you're usually not getting Christmas cards from people. You might get them from family. Family's good for that. It's always nice when your Christmas card has a little ching in it, a little gift card, a little cash, something. Venmo me for the holidays, please. But yeah, 26 Christmas cards. I do. I think that number's high. Do you? 90.5 WERG. Here's Death Cab for Cutie.

0: 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Bill Page, why are we concentrating so much on shopping for the holidays already? I mean, we're not even back to school yet. And my show prep's all talking about Christmas stuff right here. Don't shoot the messenger. Gosh, Halloween's not even up yet. But here we are. This little bit is about Christmas shopping. 27% of people say getting jammed in the parking lot, getting stuck in the parking lot, is their biggest holiday pet peeve. Yeah, that doesn't thrill me. I don't like, you know what mine is the stinking lights. The parking lots I can usually navigate and get through. It's the lights and being synced. And Peach Street's one thing, but, you know, try going across State Street even now. It's that start and stop, and I call those Christmas lights because they seem to just go on and off very randomly, and there really doesn't seem to be a flow. If you want to talk about pet peeves, mine would be, What's the rationale behind how the traffic lights work in our city? That's a big pet peeve of mine.
1: Reports circulated yesterday that the Buzz family agreed to sell its remaining ownership stake in the Lakers to new majority owners Josh Christian and Bob Iger. But now ESPN says Lakers Governor Jeannie Buss isn't going quietly. She's contesting her siblings' vote to sell. Couple NFL training camp headlines. Rams stars Myles Garrett and Puka Nacua remain sidelined with injuries and likely won't return to practice till next week. And Bears running back Kyle Manungai to miss multiple weeks with a hyperextended knee. Baseball last night included the Cubs' thrilling 7-5 10-inning win over the rival White Sox. The Cubs' Pete Crow Armstrong led off the game with a home run and then ended it with a walk-off blast.
2: That was my first career walk-off homer, so that's fun to note. Yeah, I love these games because, you know, that's not always going to happen, but when it does, it's nice to appreciate the stuff that went right.
1: Also from baseball, the Red Sox blasted Arizona 11-1. Diamondbacks all-star Ketel Marte went AWOL and didn't show up at Fenway Park. The D-backs put him on the restricted list. I'm Matt McCoy.
3: I'm Erie News Now meteorologist Tom DeVecchio. For today, beautiful day, lots of sunshine. Pleasant with high temperatures approaching 80 degrees. Clear skies this evening, then becoming cloudy later tonight with some showers possible toward daybreak. Lows in the mid-60s. For tomorrow, mostly cloudy, occasional showers or storms. Highs reaching the upper 70s. I'm meteorologist Tom DeVecchio on the Glenora Radio Network.
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0: Honestly, I'm out of it. It's been so long since I've been single. I'm glad I'm not single, but when you are, how do you initiate conversation between the two of you? We're talking about an age group now that is stuck on devices. So is everything on a screen? Is it online? And then you meet and then you're like, ooh, we got to talk. We can't just text each other, message, get in my DMs. 72% of men, when they first meet a woman, will exaggerate about how good they were at sports. So that's their icebreaker. Yeah, back in high school. All right. Well, I guess some things never change because I guess you want to look cool. But so how do you look cool when you're now you're younger, this young age group? How do you look cool when you first meet someone? Do you exaggerate about sports or do you find something else to meet on common ground? And if you are exaggerating about sports, does she believe it? I don't know. Lady, you probably shouldn't, but you can always play along and don't hurt his feelings.
1: Opening statements in a landmark trial against Meta begin today. California, Colorado, Kentucky, and New Jersey are seeking $1.4 trillion in damages, alleging the company engineered its sites to foster addictive behavior in teens and children. The jury was seated last week in the federal courthouse in Oakland, California. Meta has already lost two similar types of lawsuits this year in Los Angeles and New Mexico. Anthropic continues to show explosive growth numbers. In the second quarter, its revenue exploded 14-fold compared to a year ago. Bloomberg says the AI company reported preliminary revenue of over $11 billion, up from $787 million for the same period last year. And a woman is joining a lawsuit against XAI that claims Grok was used to create child sexual abuse material. She says her stepfather used a photo of her as an 11-year-old to create 7,000 sexual images. So far, XAI has not commented on the case that might be added to a class action lawsuit. Tech Report, I'm Mark Mayfield.
2: I'm Erie News Now meteorologist Tom DeVecchio. For today, beautiful day, lots of sunshine, pleasant with high temperatures approaching 80 degrees. Clear skies this evening, then becoming cloudy later tonight with some showers possible toward daybreak. Lows in the mid-60s. For tomorrow, mostly cloudy, occasional showers or storms. Highs reaching the upper 70s. I'm meteorologist Tom DeVecchio on the Glenora Radio Network.
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1: NBC News Radio, I'm Michael Kastner. The stage is set for another primary election day in America. Races for the House, Senate, and for governor are being held in Florida, Alaska, and Wyoming, while California holds a special election to fill the remainder of disgraced former Democratic Congressman Eric Swalwell's term. The preliminary autopsy of actress Hayden Panettiere found no signs of trauma that contributed to her death. Natalie Migliori reports.
2: The 36-year-old TV and film star was found unresponsive Sunday inside a residence in Greenville, South Carolina, with officials on the 911 call heard talking.
3: Overdose, CPR is in progress.
4: Everyone is into yourself for cardiac arrest. That's from Milwaukee.
2: The call was reportedly made by an acquaintance. A full autopsy report typically takes months to complete. Panettiere had been open about her struggles with addiction and severe postpartum depression, with her former partner and father of their daughter, Vladimir Klitschko, taking to Instagram to honor her memory.
1: Opening statements in a landmark federal lawsuit against Meta start today in Oakland, California. The Golden State plus Colorado, Kentucky, and New Jersey are seeking a combined $1.4 trillion in damages. They allege the company engineered its sites to foster addictive behavior in teens and children. U.S. envoy and President Trump's son-in-law, Jared Kushner, says the fate of Gaza is linked to Hamas giving up its weapons.
5: We're very committed to the fact that we have a plan to rebuild Gaza, but we will not allow Gaza to be rebuilt until the demilitarization occurs.
1: The Gaza Strip was left devastated after the war with Israel started following the October 7th Hamas attacks. A deal that brought most active fighting to a close has been in place, but Kushner, who held talks Monday with Israeli Prime Minister Benjamin Netanyahu, says the Palestinian militant group must fully give up their weapons. Michael Kastner, NBC News Radio.
6: The Warren County community of Youngsville in mourning this Tuesday after a fire at the Pleasant Valley Mobile Home Park Sunday night claimed the lives of two children. State police and the Warren County Coroner's Office confirm a one-year-old girl and a three-year-old boy died in that Sunday fire. Two adults and an infant escaped the home. That infant now in a Pittsburgh Children's Hospital in critical condition. State police and multiple local fire departments responded to that Sunday night call, but the family's home was also destroyed in that blaze. An investigation into how that fire started is ongoing. The state attorney general has charged 14 individuals in connection to a drug ring at Penn State University. Today at a press conference, Attorney General Dave Sundy announced charges brought against individuals in two different Penn State fraternities. Investigators say that the Delta Upsilon and Sigma Chi chapters took distributed cocaine to Penn State students in 2023 and 2024. 13 of those charged were students of Penn State, with the drug operation reportedly involving many members of fraternities, even chapter pledges. The case will be prosecuted by the Drug Strike Force section of the Attorney General's office. Back to school season right around the corner, and that means stores and shops are busy with families stocking up on necessities. Mill Creek Mall officials say this is the second busiest time of the year, next to the Christmas shopping season. Despite a digital-heavy society, mall officials say customers prefer in-person shopping experience for clothing as opposed to shopping online. Not only do mall officials see Erie residents coming in for shopping, they say it's a busy time for out-of-town visitors as well. This comes as the mall is set to open up several new stores and restaurants in the next few months. I'm Mark Soliday for Erie News Now.
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8: I'm Erie News Now meteorologist Tom DeVecchio. For today, beautiful day, lots of sunshine, pleasant with high temperatures approaching 80 degrees. Clear skies this evening, then becoming cloudy later tonight with some showers possible toward daybreak, lows in the mid-60s. For tomorrow, mostly cloudy, occasional showers or storms, highs reaching the upper 70s. I'm meteorologist Tom DeVecchio on the Glenora Radio Network. Bill Pay-

always like that song, Fall Out Boy. They're just a fun group. Enjoy most of everything I've ever heard from them. Bill Page here. When you want to relieve stress, how do you do it? Do you go to the gym? Do you go to your space? Do you find some me time? Do you go to Presque Isle? Great way to relieve stress. Get away from the kids a little bit. Get away from people. Unplug. Believe it or not, though, singing when you're either alone or in a group actually makes you healthier. And experts say it can help you relieve stress. So if you don't have time to hit the gym, you just need a little quick pick-me-up, you're sitting in the car, start singing along with some of your favorite songs. Maybe you'll hear them here on WERG. Hope you will. But yeah, that can actually put you in a better mood and make you healthier. Again, I'm all for anything that can relieve stress these days. The best rock on the radio, we are Gannon University. WERG.

0: American Wi-Fi, WERG. Bill Page, good morning. Just sitting here reading as we get the show. Oh, we're almost, we're at 8 o'clock. We're good. I'm in the home stretch. I can go back and take a nap. That's the nice thing about my schedule. I don't have to go teach like a lot of these people on campus. About now, they're sitting, they're settling into their offices, and they got office hours that are kind of coming up with students coming in, and then they got to go teach. Not me. I just go home and take a nap. That's a nice part of my gig. Let's talk about pizza. Pizza is one of my favorite foods. As a matter of fact, when we were in New York City to go to the Bon Jovi concert for a very nice weekend, we went there with the boys. One of the things we did was Riley's big thing was he wanted to sample New York City pizza. So he went through TikTok reviews and all kinds of online stuff, YouTubers and influencers, and he found these pizza places. And we tried a few. One, I was blown away. Lazard's? Lazzards, I believe. I'll have to look it up for you. It was like the number fourth most popular pizza in the country. And it was in New York City. So we're like, we got to try it. But boy, we found this place. I was like, are you sure? It's like, are we okay in here? Are we going to be safe? Are they going to take us out in an ambulance? It ended up being fabulous. Absolutely awesome. How much pizza do we eat as Americans every day? Turns out quite a bit. Americans as a whole, collectively, we all eat 18 acres of pizza every day. Now, how big's an average pie? 18 inches? Maybe 21. If you're going by slice, that's even more. But, 18 acres of pizza? That's a lot. I hope you got enough pepperoni, because I like pepperoni.
1: Reports circulated yesterday that the Buzz family agreed to sell its remaining ownership stake in the Lakers to new majority owners Josh Christian and Bob Iger. But now ESPN says Lakers Governor Jeannie Buss isn't going quietly. She's contesting her siblings' vote to sell. Couple NFL training camp headlines. Rams stars Myles Garrett and Puka Nacua remain sidelined with injuries and likely won't return to practice till next week. And Bears running back Kyle Manungai to miss multiple weeks with a hyperextended knee. Baseball last night included the Cubs' thrilling 7-5 10-inning win over the rival White Sox. The Cubs' Pete Crow Armstrong led off the game with a home run and then ended it with a walk-off blast.
2: That was my first career walk-off homer, so that's fun to note. Yeah, I love these games because, you know, that's not always going to happen, but when it does, it's nice to appreciate the stuff that went right.
1: Also from baseball, the Red Sox blasted Arizona 11-1. Diamondbacks all-star Ketel Marte went AWOL and didn't show up at Fenway Park. The D-backs put him on the restricted list. I'm Matt McCoy.
3: I'm Erie News Now meteorologist Tom DeVecchio. For today, beautiful day, lots of sunshine, pleasant with high temperatures approaching 80 degrees. Clear skies this evening, then becoming cloudy later tonight with some showers possible toward daybreak. Lows in the mid-60s. For tomorrow, mostly cloudy, occasional showers or storms. Highs reaching the upper 70s. I'm meteorologist Tom DeVecchio on the Glenora Radio Network.
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1: NBC News Radio, I'm Michael Kastner. The stage is set for another primary election day in America. Races for the House, Senate, and for governor are being held in Florida, Alaska, and Wyoming, while California holds a special election to fill the remainder of disgraced former Democratic Congressman Eric Swalwell's term. The preliminary autopsy of actress Hayden Panettiere found no signs of trauma that contributed to her death. Natalie Migliori reports.
2: The 36-year-old TV and film star was found unresponsive Sunday inside a residence in Greenville, South Carolina. With officials on the 911 call, heard talking.
3: Overdose, CPR is in progress.
4: Everyone is in tears on for cardiac arrest. That's been a while.
2: The call was reportedly made by an acquaintance. A full autopsy report typically takes months to complete. Panettiere had been open about her struggles with addiction and severe postpartum depression, with her former partner and father of their daughter, Vladimir Klitschko, taking to Instagram to honor her memory.
1: Opening statements in a landmark federal lawsuit against Meta start today in Oakland, California. The Golden State plus Colorado, Kentucky, and New Jersey are seeking a combined $1.4 trillion in damages. They allege the company engineered its sites to foster addictive behavior in teens and children. U.S. envoy and President Trump's son-in-law, Jared Kushner, says the fate of Gaza is linked to Hamas giving up its weapons.
5: We're very committed to the fact that we have a plan to rebuild Gaza, but we will not allow Gaza to be rebuilt until the demilitarization occurs.
1: The Gaza Strip was left devastated after the war with Israel started following the October 7th Hamas attacks. A deal that brought most active fighting to a close has been in place, but Kushner, who held talks Monday with Israeli Prime Minister Benjamin Netanyahu, says the Palestinian militant group must fully give up their weapons. Michael Kastner, NBC News Radio.
6: The Warren County community of Youngsville in mourning this Tuesday after a fire at the Pleasant Valley Mobile Home Park Sunday night claimed the lives of two children. State police and the Warren County Coroner's Office confirm a one-year-old girl and a three-year-old boy died in that Sunday fire. Two adults and an infant escaped the home. That infant now in a Pittsburgh Children's Hospital in critical condition. State police and multiple local fire departments responded to that Sunday night call, but the family's home was also destroyed in that blaze. And the investigation into how that fire started is ongoing. The state attorney general has charged 14 individuals in connection to a drug ring at Penn State University. Today at a press conference, Attorney General Dave Sundy announced charges brought against individuals in two different Penn State fraternities. Investigators say that the Delta Upsilon and Sigma Chi chapters took distributed cocaine to Penn State students in 2023 and 2024. 13 of those charged were students of Penn State, with the drug operation reportedly involving many members of fraternities, even chapter pledges. The case will be prosecuted by the Drug Strike Force section of the Attorney General office. Back to school season right around the corner, and that means stores and shops are busy with families stocking up on necessities. Mill Creek Mall officials say this is the second busiest time of the year, next to the Christmas shopping season. Despite a digital-heavy society, mall officials say customers prefer in-person shopping experience for clothing as opposed to shopping online. Not only do mall officials see Erie residents coming in for shopping, they say it's a busy time for out-of-town visitors as well. This comes as the mall is set to open up several new stores and restaurants in the next few months. I'm Mark Soliday for Erie News Now.
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8: I'm Erie News Now meteorologist Tom DeVecchio. For today, beautiful day, lots of sunshine, pleasant with high temperatures approaching 80 degrees. Clear skies this evening, then becoming cloudy later tonight with some showers possible toward daybreak, lows in the mid-60s. For tomorrow, mostly cloudy, occasional showers or storms, highs reaching the upper 70s. I'm meteorologist Tom DeVecchio on the Glenora Radio Network. Bill

WERG, Bill Page for National Sons and Daughters Day. It's also Presidential Joke Day. Be careful who you say what in front of. And it's also National Play in the Sand Day. You know what? I kind of like that one. Play in the Sand Day, that means the beach. And that means we're all cutting out early today. You got my permission.

0: WERG, Bill Page, sitting here just reading that in Colombia last week, there was a powerful earthquake. Didn't really see this on the news. And that's what's kind of tough. It depends on where you get your news from. These days, a lot of us just pull it up on our phones. There were 100 people killed, buildings toppled, and there were people trapped in the rubble. Colombia, is it really known for earthquakes? I don't remember hearing much about it there, but something big like this happens, you think it would be on the news.
1: Reports circulated yesterday that the Buzz family agreed to sell its remaining ownership stake in the Lakers to new majority owners Josh Kuster and Bob Iger. But now ESPN says Lakers Governor Jeannie Buss isn't going quietly. She's contesting her siblings' vote to sell. Couple NFL training camp headlines. Rams stars Myles Garrett and Puka Nacua remain sidelined with injuries and likely won't return to practice till next week. And Bears running back Kyle Manungai to miss multiple weeks with a hyperextended knee. Baseball last night included the Cubs' thrilling 7-5 10-inning win over the rival White Sox. The Cubs' Pete Crow Armstrong led off the game with a home run and then ended it with a walk-off blast.
2: That was my first career walk-off homer, so that's fun to note. Yeah, I love these games because, you know, that's not always going to happen, but when it does, it's nice to appreciate the stuff that went right.
1: Also from baseball, the Red Sox blasted Arizona 11-1. Diamondbacks all-star Ketel Marte went AWOL and didn't show up at Fenway Park. The D-backs put him on the restricted list. I'm Matt McCoy.
3: I'm Erie News Now meteorologist Tom DeVecchio. For today, beautiful day, lots of sunshine, pleasant with high temperatures approaching 80 degrees. Clear skies this evening, then becoming cloudy later tonight with some showers possible toward daybreak. Lows in the mid-60s. For tomorrow, mostly cloudy, occasional showers or storms. Highs reaching the upper 70s. I'm meteorologist Tom DeVecchio on the Glenora Radio Network.
4: 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Yeah.

0: just had someone call up. And they're like, yeah, that earthquake in Colombia, that was on the news. How did you miss it? I did. It happens. It's okay. I guess I've just been really tapped in. Are you into football, these training camps? I'm a Bills fan, and I just don't know how to feel about the upcoming season. I think Browns and Steelers fans are almost in the same boat. It's rare that we all are. Browns fans, oh, I feel so bad. My wife's a huge Browns fan. If I would have known I was marrying misery, I don't know if we'd have gone out on a second date. I can honestly say that. Being married to a Browns fan is tough. Bills fans, we've had it rough, but it's been pretty nice the last few years. Steelers fans, you've had quite, they're born into being Steelers fans. Steelers fans make their kids become Steelers fans, and it's kind of cool, even though it sounds weird. There's so much legacy there. You got Aaron Rodgers back in. Mike McCarthy's with them. I think the Steelers of the three have a lot of reasons to be optimistic. I don't know how I feel. I kind of feel like as a Bills fan, I was so excited for last year. I really thought last year was our year, and it just really wasn't. And Browns fans, you can relate to that, right? Every year's your year, and it just doesn't seem to work out for you, unfortunately.
1: Attention, everyone.
2: Entertainment report. The Jonas Brothers are hitting the road this fall.
3: I'm a sucker for you.
2: After playing three previously announced shows at Madison Square Garden this week, the trio will kick off their Burning Up All Over Again tour September 25th in Boston. They'll play 45 cities before wrapping up the tour December 21st in New Jersey. Add Brian May to a growing list of artists with concerns about artificial intelligence. The Queen guitar says it was way too easy to use the technology to recreate an album cover.
4: Yeah. Another one bites the dust.
5: In a post on Instagram, he shared a version of the artwork for their album, The Game, which he used Meta AI to create and wrote, "Maybe this is the time to realize we actually don't need AI." He went on to say, "I believe the price we're about to pay for this inevitable development is way too high." May closed his message by addressing the United Kingdom's Prime Minister, Andy Burnham, saying he must put a stop to the construction of data centers before it's too late. I'm Mark Mayfield.
2: Kanye West will perform in Russia this fall. That from a social media post from Gazprom Arena, the St. Petersburg venue where the concerts will be held. Ye had been banned from performing in several European nations after a pattern of making anti-Semitic remarks in recent years, something he's attributed to untreated bipolar disorder and an undiagnosed brain injury. That's entertainment. I'm Daria Albinger.
6: I'm Erie News Now meteorologist Tom DeVecchio. For today, beautiful day, lots of sunshine, pleasant with high temperatures approaching 80 degrees. Clear skies this evening, then becoming cloudy later tonight with some showers possible toward daybreak, lows in the mid-60s. For tomorrow, mostly cloudy, occasional showers or storms, highs reaching the upper 70s. I'm meteorologist Tom DeVecchio on the Glenora Radio Network.
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Dr. Chet just rolled in. He's brewing a fresh Keurig pot of coffee. Is a pot of coffee, little K-cups? I'm not a coffee drinker, forgive me. Then we got Adam up after two. So Reese after two, Dr. Chet with that fresh Keurig coffee. I can at least smell it. I do enjoy the smell of coffee, although I don't drink it. Well-

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Erie's Rock Alternative, 90.5 WERG, Ophelia from the Lumineers. Well, celebrate Erie. We can check that one off. And next off is Zabawa. That's coming up starting Friday and through the weekend. Holy Trinity Parish at 2220 Reed Street. 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

0: 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Muse before that and Dead Inside. Dr. Chet, Rockin' the Workday. And coming up, Florence and the Machine, Walk the Moon, and the Smithereens.
1: Hey, man, what's up with all the bags?
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4: I'm Erie News Now meteorologist Tom DeVecchio. For today, beautiful day, lots of sunshine, pleasant with high temperatures approaching 80 degrees. Clear skies this evening, then becoming cloudy later tonight with some showers possible toward daybreak, lows in the mid-60s. For tomorrow, mostly cloudy, occasional showers or storms, highs reaching the upper 70s. I'm meteorologist Tom DeVecchio on the Glenora Radio Network.
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Rocking it back, 90.5 WERG in the Smithereens. Too much passion. We've got passion for the arts, and as we get into the fall semester, it's an open invitation for you to join us at the Gannon Arts Kickoff Party coming up next Friday evening. That'll be at Schuster Theater Friday, August 28th, starting at 7:30. We'll have mocktails and snacks and mingling, and you can meet the creative people on campus. Florence and the Machine, this is Buckle 90.5 WERG.

Soaking up the sun on the last week of summer break with 90.5 WERG on the beaches of Tennessee. That was Cage the Elephant. And as we move into fall and the start of the semester, Golden Knights football getting ready to kick off. And the home opener is going to be against Bloomsburg at noon, about a month from today, September 19th at McConnell Family Stadium. That's also Senior Day.

0: Erie's Rock Alternative, 90.5 WERG, Tame Impala, and that's a new track called Loser. I should be hanging out with Beck, I guess. He did a song of the same title. Why not? This is Dr. Chet, and coming up, the Black Keys, and also Lola Young.
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7: I'm Erie News Now meteorologist Tom DeVecchio. For today, beautiful day, lots of sunshine, pleasant with high temperatures approaching 80 degrees. Clear skies this evening, then becoming cloudy later tonight with some showers possible toward daybreak, lows in the mid-60s. For tomorrow, mostly cloudy, occasional showers or storms, highs reaching the upper 70s. I'm meteorologist Tom DeVecchio on the Glenora Radio Network.
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Wish I Knew You, the Revivalists on 90.5 WERG. Coming up after 10, Julia Wolf, The War on Drugs, The Goo Goo Dolls, and more of the best rock on the radio. 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

Erie's Rock Alternative, 90.5 WERG. Julia Wolf, that's called In My Room, making a strong move on the WERG Top 25. 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

0: 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This is Dr. Chet, and we are rocking through the workday with NXS, also Nirvana, and the Trash Can Sinatras next.
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2: I'm Erie News Now meteorologist Tom DeVecchio. For today, beautiful day, lots of sunshine, pleasant with high temperatures approaching 80 degrees. Clear skies this evening, then becoming cloudy later tonight with some showers possible toward daybreak. Lows in the mid-60s. For tomorrow, mostly cloudy, occasional showers or storms. Highs reaching the upper 70s. I'm meteorologist Tom DeVecchio on the Glenora Radio Network.
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1: Buffalo Traffic Jam and Fool's Gold, Erie's Rock Alternative, 90.5. 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Seawolves are back, starting up a series this evening with New Hampshire at UPMC Park, 6:05, first pitch.

Welcome back for the fall semester. As a Gannon University student, this is your invitation to join us for the Gannon Arts Kickoff Party on August 28th. 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

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Here's Edge Hill and Love to Go.

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3: I'm Erie News Now meteorologist Tom DeVecchio. For today, beautiful day, lots of sunshine, pleasant with high temperatures approaching 80 degrees. Clear skies this evening, then becoming cloudy later tonight with some showers possible toward daybreak. Lows in the mid-60s. For tomorrow, mostly cloudy, occasional showers or storms. Highs reaching the upper 70s. I'm meteorologist Tom DeVecchio on the Glenora Radio Network.
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I used to go to this bar as Joyce Manor, Erie's Rock Alternative 90.5 WERG. And coming up after 11, The Offspring, Weezer, New Order, and more of the best rock on the radio, like Vance Joy and Missing Piece on WERG.

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Erie's Rock Alternative, 90.5 WERG, Weezer, and Happy Hour, which is kind of what we're going to have with the Gannon Arts kickoff party. And you are invited Friday, August 28th, starting at 7:30 at Schuster Theater. Mocktails, snacks, and mingling. Someone.

0: The best rock on the radio, 90.5 WERG, Miles Smith and Hold Me in the Dark. Cage the Elephant before that and Ready to Let Go. Dr. Chet rocking the workday, and Depeche Mode will be part of that process coming up. Also Noah Kahan and 3 Days Grace.
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2: I'm Erie News Now meteorologist Tom DeVecchio. For today, beautiful day, lots of sunshine, pleasant with high temperatures approaching 80 degrees. Clear skies this evening, then becoming cloudy later tonight with some showers possible toward daybreak, lows in the mid-60s. For tomorrow, mostly cloudy, occasional showers or storms, highs reaching the upper 70s. I'm meteorologist Tom DeVecchio on the Glenora Radio Network.
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Regrets from New Order, Erie's Rock Alternative, 90.5 WERG. 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
1: For 90.5 WERG, I'm Mark Huffman with today's Consumer Affairs Update. The number of home buyers fell to an estimated 1.36 million in July. That's the lowest level in Redfin records dating to 2013. Sellers outnumbered buyers by roughly 600,000, giving buyers more negotiating leverage, although high costs continue to keep many would-be buyers on the sidelines. Rebel Creamery filed for Chapter 11 bankruptcy after a federal court ordered it to turn over nearly $24 million in profits to a rival ice cream company. A federal judge found that Rebel intentionally infringed on its rival's distinctive packaging trade dress and ordered Rebel to redesign its ice cream pints. The FDA has upgraded the recall of more than 1.5 million dozen eggs to Class 1, its highest risk recall classification. The recalled eggs may be contaminated with salmonella and were sold under different brand names. I'm Mark Huffman. Learn more at consumeraffairs.com.

Erie's Rock Alternative, 90.5 WERG, 3 days grace, and a new track called I Don't Want to Go Home Tonight. You may have to, but this Friday, Saturday, Sunday, you have the choice of heading to Zabawa at Holy Trinity Parish. Just head on over to 2200 Reed Street. It's all about those potato pancakes, right? Yes? You know what I'm talking about.

0: Erie's Rock Alternative 90.5 WBRG, Noah Kahan and Doors. This is Dr. Chet, and Three Doors Down is next.
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4: I'm Erie News Now meteorologist Tom DeVecchio. For today, beautiful day, lots of sunshine, pleasant with high temperatures approaching 80 degrees. Clear skies this evening, then becoming cloudy later tonight with some showers possible toward daybreak. Lows in the mid-60s. For tomorrow, mostly cloudy, occasional showers or storms, highs reaching the upper 70s. I'm meteorologist Tom DeVecchio on the Glenora Radio Network.
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Headline check coming up from NBC News and Erie News Now. And we're going to get into the lunch break with Milky Chance, the Red Hot Chili Peppers, Panic of the Disco, and more of the best rock on the radio like the Naked and Famous and Young Blood.

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1: NBC News Radio, I'm Michael Kastner. There are primary elections in three states today, as well as a special U.S. House election in California. Races for the House, Senate, and for governor being held in Alaska, Wyoming, and Florida. In California, two Democrats emerged from the June primary to see who'll serve out the remainder of disgraced former Democratic Congressman Eric Swalwell's term. Luigi Mangione's state murder trial is being pushed back to October after he pleaded guilty to federal charges. The DA has until October 9th to respond to a motion from the defense attorneys to dismiss the state murder indictment, arguing a violation of New York's double jeopardy laws. The business of football is booming. More from Monica Nelson.
2: According to Sportico, the average NFL franchise is now worth $9.34 billion, a 31% jump from a year ago, the biggest annual increase in at least a decade. The Dallas Cowboys remain the league's most valuable team at $15.5 billion.
1: Michael Kastner, NBC News Radio.
3: The Warren County community of Youngsville in mourning this Tuesday after a fire at the Pleasant Valley Mobile Home Park Sunday night claimed the lives of two children. State police and the Warren County Coroner's Office confirm a one-year-old girl and a three-year-old boy died in that Sunday fire. Two adults and an infant escaped the home. That infant now in a Pittsburgh Children's Hospital in critical condition. State police and multiple local fire departments responded to that Sunday night call, but the family's home was also destroyed in that blaze. An investigation into how that fire started is ongoing. The state attorney general has charged 14 individuals in connection to a drug ring at Penn State University. Today, in a press conference, Attorney General Dave Sundy announced charges brought against individuals in two different Penn State fraternities. Investigators say that the Delta Upsilon and Sigma Chi chapters took distributed cocaine to Penn State students in 2023 and 2024. 13 of those charged were students of Penn State, with the drug operation reportedly involving many members of fraternities, even chapter pledges. The case will be prosecuted by the Drug Strike Force section of the Attorney General office. Back to school season right around the corner, and that means stores and shops are busy with families stocking up on necessities. Mill Creek Mall officials say this is the second busiest time of the year, next to the Christmas shopping season. Despite a digital-heavy society, mall officials say customers prefer in-person shopping experience for clothing as opposed to shopping online. Not only do mall officials see Erie residents coming in for shopping, they say it's a busy time for out-of-town visitors as well. This comes as the mall is set to open up several new stores and restaurants in the next few months. I'm Mark Soliday for Erie News Now.
4: I'm Erie News Now meteorologist Tom DeVecchio. For today, beautiful day, lots of sunshine, pleasant with high temperatures approaching 80 degrees. Clear skies this evening, then becoming cloudy later tonight with some showers possible toward daybreak, lows in the mid-60s. For tomorrow, mostly cloudy, occasional showers or storms, highs reaching the upper 70s. I'm meteorologist Tom DeVecchio on the Glenora Radio Network.
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Almost Monday on 90.5 WERG. No more regrets. Yeah, I hope you got your summer checklist items all taken care of because the semester starts in 8 days. Anyway, yeah, we do have the semester schedule up at WERGFM.com to help you get everything planned out. And you know what you're looking for. Fall break, Christmas break. When's the semester end? December 11th. Yep. We're in it for the long haul here, kiddies. Roll up your sleeves because here we go.

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3: I'm Erie News Now meteorologist Tom DeVecchio. For today, beautiful day, lots of sunshine, pleasant with high temperatures approaching 80 degrees. Clear skies this evening, then becoming cloudy later tonight with some showers possible toward daybreak. Lows in the mid-60s. For tomorrow, mostly cloudy, occasional showers or storms. Highs reaching the upper 70s. I'm meteorologist Tom DeVecchio on the Glenora Radio Network.
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1: Reports circulated yesterday that the Buzz family agreed to sell its remaining ownership stake in the Lakers to new majority owners Josh Kuster and Bob Iger. But now ESPN says Lakers Governor Jeannie Buss isn't going quietly. She's contesting her siblings' vote to sell. Couple NFL training camp headlines. Rams stars Myles Garrett and Puka Nacua remain sidelined with injuries and likely won't return to practice till next week. And Bears running back Kyle Manungai to miss multiple weeks with a hyperextended knee. Baseball last night included the Cubs' thrilling 7-5 10-inning win over the rival White Sox. The Cubs' Pete Crow Armstrong led off the game with a home run and then ended it with a walk-off blast.
2: That was my first career walk-off homer, so that's fun to note. Yeah, I love these games because, you know, that's not always going to happen, but when it does, it's nice to appreciate the stuff that went right.
1: Also from baseball, the Red Sox blasted Arizona 11-1. Diamondbacks all-star Ketel Marte went AWOL and didn't show up at Fenway Park. The D-backs put him on the restricted list. I'm Matt McCoy.

Rocking it back, 90.5 WERG in the church with Metropolis. Points of Departure brings you an hour of jazz and improv every Wednesday evening at 9, hosted by Dr. Ethan Hayden, right here on 90.5 WERG. I kind of like that. Here's the Paradox.

0: Erie's Rock Alternative, 90.5 WERG, Imagine Dragons with Shots and Dr. Chet on the lunch break with Nothing But Thieves coming up.
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4: I'm Erie News Now meteorologist Tom DeVecchio. For today, beautiful day, lots of sunshine, pleasant with high temperatures approaching 80 degrees. Clear skies this evening, then becoming cloudy later tonight with some showers possible toward daybreak, lows in the mid-60s. For tomorrow, mostly cloudy, occasional showers or storms, highs reaching the upper 70s. I'm meteorologist Tom DeVecchio on the Glenora Radio Network.
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Erie's Rock Alternative 90.5 WERG Heartstop from the Revivalists, and that will wrap up the lunch break. But coming up after one, you might want to take us with, because I got AWOL Nation, also Muse, Miles Smith, and more of the best rock on the radio. Gotta get away. 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

AWOL Nation and Barbarian, Erie's Rock Alternative 90.5 WERG. And a week from today, the Ignite Activities Fair, part of the orientation process for the fall semester, which begins next Wednesday. Yep, it does. Still a few days to go. But we do invite you to come to our table at the Ignite Activities Fair. What that is, it's we're all going to be set up on AJ's Way and 7th Street, under the arch, all the different clubs and organizations of the university, so you can see what things you might want to join when you're not in class. And fun stuff to do, like being on the air at this radio station. 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That's next Tuesday, August 25th, 4 to 5:30. 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

0: The best rock on the radio, 90.5 WERG and Muse. Their latest is called Cryogen. And also Mumford & Sons with I Will Wait. Dr. Chet, Rockin' the Workday, Nine Inch Nails, U2, and Julian Cope, all straight ahead.
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4: I'm Erie News Now meteorologist Tom DeVecchio. For today, beautiful day, lots of sunshine, pleasant with high temperatures approaching 80 degrees. Clear skies this evening, then becoming cloudy later tonight with some showers possible toward daybreak, lows in the mid-60s. For tomorrow, mostly cloudy, occasional showers or storms, highs reaching the upper 70s. I'm meteorologist Tom DeVecchio on the Glenora Radio Network.
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Erie's Rock Alternative, 90.5 WERG, Charlotte Ann from Julian Cope. Our cool flick pick selection of the day coming up with the Indie Film Minute right after Nine Inch Nails. As alive as you need me to be.

0: Welcome back for the fall semester. As a Gannon University student, this is your invitation to join us for the Gannon Arts Kickoff Party on August 28th. 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
2: Welcome to the Indie Film Minute. Out of a cast of tens of thousands, Italian director Gianni Amelio employed only two professional actors in the making of his epic L'America. When Albania overthrew its communist dictator, the country was in ruins. Renewal plans included financial incentives to start new industry. Now Gino, an Italian carpetbagger, intends to steal this seed money, pretend to start up a company, and then take off. All he needs is an Albanian figurehead. Spiro has been a political prisoner for over half a century. His mind is gone, but he can sign his name, which is all that matters to Gino. Unfortunately, Spiro escapes on a delusional quest, and Gino must find him. All this is a device to tell a much larger story. As Gino and Spiro travel across a desperate country, we observe mankind at its basest levels. Gino is slowly stripped of his empowering wealth and even his identity. He becomes a part of the vast, unwashed masses, yearning for a future that is uncertain at best. L'America comes from the country which gave us opera, and opera looms large, epic, and poetic. This is not simple entertainment. It is operatic filmmaking which peels back the all-too-thin facade of civilization. Indie Film Minute, not in theaters, discovery through rental.

Street of Dreams. That's you too on 90.5 WERG. We are Erie's Rock Alternative, and we're heading into fair season. First up, the Crawford County Fair. That's a big one, and it's a fun one to go to. Starts this Friday, runs all through next week, and it means the end of summer's coming. But still time to have fun. It's part of an Erie summer with WERGFM.com and 90.5 WERG.

0: Erie's Rock Alternative 90.5 WERG Young the Giant with Evergreen. And Dr. Chet, I've got Noah Kahan and the Raconteurs coming up.
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3: 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This is only a test.

0: I'm Erie News Now meteorologist Tom DeVecchio. For today, beautiful day, lots of sunshine, pleasant with high temperatures approaching 80 degrees. Clear skies this evening, then becoming cloudy later tonight with some showers possible toward daybreak. Lows in the mid-60s. For tomorrow, mostly cloudy, occasional showers or storms, highs reaching the upper 70s. I'm meteorologist Tom DeVecchio on the Glenora Radio Network.
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A desperate dance in the valley below. Erie's Rock Alternative 90.5 WERG. Reese up next after 2, bringing in Gnarls Barkley, Jimmy Eat World, Melissa Etheridge, and more of the best rock on the radio. So steady as she goes. Here are the Rockin' Tours.

Phoebe Bridgers, Lost Boys at 90.5 WERG, Erie's Rock Alternative. Phoebe Bridgers out on her summer tour, which will extend into the fall. And she'll be a short drive away between Cleveland and Columbus coming up in October. Here's Jimmy Eat World at 90.5 WERG.

0: quite be right. 90.5 WERG, Erie's Rock Alternative. Coldplay is coming up. Kings of Leon, Green Day. 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
6: I'm Erie News Now meteorologist Tom DeVecchio. For today, beautiful day, lots of sunshine, pleasant with high temperatures approaching 80 degrees. Clear skies this evening, then becoming cloudy later tonight with some showers possible toward daybreak, lows in the mid-60s. For tomorrow, mostly cloudy, occasional showers or storms, highs reaching the upper 70s. I'm meteorologist Tom DeVecchio on the Glenora Radio Network.
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Green Day, I'm Never Gonna R.I.P. Erie's Rock Alternative. Coldplay's coming up. You keep it locked in for David Bowie. And Erie County Council is set to vote on a new ordinance governing data centers. That's coming up at their meeting on Wednesday. Regulations are included in a proposed amendment to the county's subdivision and land development ordinance. Here's Kings of Leon. It's Pyro at 90.5 WERG, Erie's Rock Alternative.

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0: AJR, burn the house down. 90.5 WERG, Erie's Rock Alternative. Lumineers, Death Cab for Cutie, Sheryl Crow. 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
5: I'm Erie News Now meteorologist Tom DeVecchio. For today, beautiful day, lots of sunshine, pleasant with high temperatures approaching 80 degrees. Clear skies this evening, then becoming cloudy later tonight with some showers possible toward daybreak. Lows in the mid-60s. For tomorrow, mostly cloudy, occasional showers or storms. Highs reaching the upper 70s. I'm meteorologist Tom DeVecchio on the Glenora Radio Network.
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Stone over water, it's Death Cab for Cutie at 90.5 WERG. 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

alternative. 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Weekday morning, 6 until 9 with Bill Page. There's great guests in the studio. They'll keep you informed about what's going on in around town, what's important, what you need to know. And he's got the best rock on the radio. Finding that slipper? 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
3: I'm Erie News Now meteorologist Tom DeVecchio. For today, beautiful day, lots of sunshine, pleasant with high temperatures approaching 80 degrees. Clear skies this evening, then becoming cloudy later tonight with some showers possible toward daybreak, lows in the mid-60s. For tomorrow, mostly cloudy, occasional showers or storms, highs reaching the upper 70s. I'm meteorologist Tom DeVecchio on the Glenora Radio Network.
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Walking Through Walls at the Escape Club, 90.5 WERG, Erie's Rock Alternative. Julia Wolf and the Offspring are standing by after Young the Giant.

Somewhere between jazz and noise, between composition and mayhem, there's a story that's been unfolding for 60 years. 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
2: I'm Erie News Now meteorologist Tom DeVecchio. Clear skies this evening, then becoming cloudy later tonight with some showers possible toward daybreak. Lows in the mid-60s. For tomorrow, mostly cloudy, occasional showers or storms, highs reaching the upper 70s. I'm meteorologist Tom DeVecchio on the Glenora Radio Network.
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90.5 WERT, Angels and Airwaves, The Adventure. Well, The Adventure begins for another football season. Again, Golden Knights in preseason camp. They open on the road coming up on August 29th.

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1: NBC News Radio. I'm Chris Caroncio. The landmark trial against Meta is underway inside an Oakland federal courthouse. Colorado, Kentucky, New Jersey, and California are seeking $1.4 trillion in damages, alleging the company engineered Facebook and Instagram to make it addictive to children. In her opening statement, California Deputy Attorney General Megan O'Neill said Meta told Congress and parents that Instagram and Facebook were safe for kids, while all the while it hid the truth. Meta CEO Mark Zuckerberg will testify in this trial. President Trump says there are zero talks with Iran currently happening or planned. In a Truth Social post this morning, Trump said the U.S. naval blockade in the Strait of Hormuz remains in full force and effect. He added that the strait is open and operating. Separately, Trump posted a map with the strait circled with the banner New U.S. Territory. This all comes as the Memorandum of Understanding between the United States and Iran to pause the fighting expired yesterday. I'm Chris Caraggio, NBC News Radio.
2: The Warren County community of Youngsville in mourning this Tuesday after a fire at the Pleasant Valley Mobile Home Park Sunday night claimed the lives of two children. State police and the Warren County Coroner's Office confirm a one-year-old girl and a three-year-old boy died in that Sunday fire. Two adults and an infant escaped the home. That infant now in a Pittsburgh Children's Hospital in critical condition. State police and multiple local fire departments responded to that Sunday night call, but the family's home was also destroyed in that blaze. An investigation into how that fire started is ongoing. The state attorney general has charged 14 individuals in connection to a drug ring at Penn State University. Today at a press conference, Attorney General Dave Sundy announced charges brought against individuals in two different Penn State fraternities. Investigators say that the Delta Upsilon and Sigma Chi chapters took distributed cocaine to Penn State students in 2023 and 2024. 13 of those charged were students of Penn State, with the drug operation reportedly involving many members of fraternities, even chapter pledges. The case will be prosecuted by the Drug Strike Force section of the Attorney General's office. Back to school season right around the corner, and that means stores and shops are busy with families stocking up on necessities. Mill Creek Mall officials say this is the second busiest time of the year, next to the Christmas shopping season. Despite a digital heavy society, mall officials say customers prefer in-person shopping experience for clothing as opposed to shopping online. Not only do mall officials see Erie residents coming in for shopping, they say it's a busy time for out-of-town visitors as well. This comes as the mall is set to open up several new stores and restaurants in the next few months. I'm Mark Soliday for Erie News Now.
3: I'm forecaster Dakota Hunter from Erie News Now with your forecast. For tonight, expect partly cloudy skies with lows into the lower 60s. For our Wednesday, expect scattered showers and thunderstorms at times, otherwise partly to mostly cloudy intervals, highs into the mid to upper 70s. And for Wednesday night, partly to mostly cloudy skies and not quite as humid with lows into the lower 60s. I'm forecaster Dakota Hunter on the Glenora Radio Network.
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beaches in Tennessee, it's Cage the Elephant, 90.5 WERG. Well, there were adult coloring books, and now there are Legos for Gen X and millennials. They are themed around touchstones from their

0: Rise Against, Audience of One, 90.5 WERG, Edge Hill, Congos, Weezer, there's more of the best rock on the radio.
1: California voters are largely split on the state's billionaire tax ballot initiative. Proposition 40 would impose a one-time 5% tax on assets held by billionaires who lived in California as of January 1st, with the money intended to offset federal health care cuts. A governmental studies poll shows 48% of voters support the measure, 41% oppose it, 11% remain undecided. The poll's director says support below 50% at this point in the election cycle could be a warning sign because undecided California voters have traditionally broken against ballot measures. The penny has been discontinued, and that is causing some headaches for some state agencies that collect taxes. They're obligated to take cash, but pretty soon they may not have the coins to give correct change.
2: If we round up, the tax code says any overpayment, we must send the taxpayer a letter that says you're entitled to a refund.
1: Ronnie Keister with the Tax Assessor Association.
2: So now for two pennies, we have to send a letter that's going to cost us several dollars.
1: And the value of NFL franchises continues to boom. Matt Mattinson with more.
3: Sportico reports the average team is worth $9.34 billion, an increase of more than 31% over last year. It's the largest one-year increase in at least a decade. The Dallas Cowboys lead the way at $15.5 billion, followed by the Los Angeles Rams, New York Giants, New England Patriots, and New York Jets. The Cincinnati Bengals check in with the lowest value at $7.4 billion, but that's still more than all but six teams in the world outside of the NFL.
1: And gas prices are holding steady following the expiration of a 60-day memorandum of understanding between the U.S. and Iran, AAA putting today's national average at $4.06. That's a nickel higher than a week ago. Speaking late last week in New York, President Trump suggested paying a tiny little bit more for your gasoline is worth it if it means Iran cannot develop a nuclear weapon. I'm Monica Nelson with your consumer and business news.
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4: I'm forecaster Dakota Hunter from Erie News Now with your forecast. For tonight, expect partly cloudy skies with lows into the lower 60s. For our Wednesday, expect scattered showers and thunderstorms at times, otherwise partly to mostly cloudy intervals, highs into the mid to upper 70s. And for Wednesday night, partly to mostly cloudy skies and not quite as humid with lows into the lower 60s. I'm forecaster Dakota Hunter on the Glenora Radio Network.
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0: Welcome back for the fall semester. As a Gannon University student, this is your invitation to join us for the Gannon Arts Kickoff Party on August 28th. 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
1: Reports circulated yesterday that the Buzz family agreed to sell its remaining ownership stake in the Lakers to new majority owners Josh Kushner and Bob Iger. But now ESPN says Lakers Governor Jeannie Buss isn't going quietly. She's contesting her siblings' vote to sell. Couple NFL training camp headlines. Rams stars Myles Garrett and Puka Nacua remain sidelined with injuries and likely won't return to practice till next week. And Bears running back Kyle Manungai missed multiple weeks with a hyperextended knee. Baseball last night included the Cubs' thrilling 7-5 10-inning win over the rival White Sox. The Cubs' Pete Crow Armstrong led off the game with a home run and then ended it with a walk-off blast.
2: That was my first career walk-off homer, so that's fun to note. Yeah, I love these games because, you know, that's not always going to happen, but when it does, it's nice to appreciate the stuff that went right.
1: Also from baseball, the Red Sox blasted Arizona 11-1. Diamondbacks all-star Ketel Marte went AWOL and didn't show up at Fenway Park. The D-backs put him on the restricted list. I'm Matt McCoy.
3: I'm forecaster Dakota Hunter from Erie News Now with your forecast. For tonight, expect partly cloudy skies with lows into the lower 60s. For our Wednesday, expect scattered showers and thunderstorms at times, otherwise partly to mostly cloudy intervals, highs into the mid to upper 70s. And for Wednesday night, partly to mostly cloudy skies and not quite as humid with lows into the lower 60s. I'm forecaster Dakota Hunter on the Glenora Radio Network.

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1: California is forming a teen tech council to get student input on technology and AI. The council includes 20 teens from over 10 districts. Just recently, students discussed AI in schools, safety, and tech's impact. Only New York has a similar council. This comes as California considers banning social media for kids under 16 and restricting AI chatbots. It also comes as tech companies like Meta and Google are being sued by multiple school districts, including those in California, for allegedly harming teens. An unprecedented number of Apple users are receiving an alert about a spyware attack. TechCrunch says a nonprofit that monitors hacks says they're getting 30 to 40% more requests for help than they normally receive. Some members of Ukraine's armed services are receiving the alerts, and experts say people should use lockdown mode to block the attack. An AI workflow automation company, Relay, is shutting down, and many of its workers are going to Google Chrome. Founder and CEO Jacob Bank is now rejoining Google as VP of Product for Chrome. Tech Report. I'm at Mattinson.
2: I'm forecaster Dakota Hunter from Erie News Now with your forecast. For tonight, expect partly cloudy skies with lows into the lower 60s. For our Wednesday, expect scattered showers and thunderstorms at times, otherwise partly to mostly cloudy intervals, highs into the mid to upper 70s. And for Wednesday night, partly to mostly cloudy skies and not quite as humid with lows into the lower 60s. I'm forecaster Dakota Hunter on the Glenora Radio Network.
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1: NBC News Radio. I'm Chris Caranchio. The landmark trial against Meta is underway inside an Oakland federal courthouse. Colorado, Kentucky, New Jersey, and California are seeking $1.4 trillion in damages, alleging the company engineered Facebook and Instagram to make it addictive to children. In her opening statement, California Deputy Attorney General Megan O'Neill said Meta told Congress and parents that Instagram and Facebook were safe for kids, while all the while it hid the truth. Meta CEO Mark Zuckerberg will testify in this trial. Tuesday's elections include primary contests in three states, along with a special U.S. House election in California. Races for the House, Senate, and for governor are being held in Alaska, Wyoming, and Florida. In the Sunshine State, a crowded field of GOP candidates hope to replace term-limited Governor Ron DeSantis. Several Democrats are also running. In California, two Democrats emerged from the June primary to see who will serve out the remainder of Eric Swalwell's term. I'm Chris Caranchio, NBC News Radio.
2: The Warren County community of Youngsville in mourning this Tuesday after a fire at the Pleasant Valley Mobile Home Park Sunday night claimed the lives of two children. State police and the Warren County Coroner's Office confirm a one-year-old girl and a three-year-old boy died in that Sunday fire. Two adults and an infant escaped the home. That infant now in a Pittsburgh Children's Hospital in critical condition. State police and multiple local fire departments responded to that Sunday night call, but the family's home was also destroyed in that blaze. An investigation into how that fire started is ongoing. The state attorney general has charged 14 individuals in connection to a drug ring at Penn State University. Today at a press conference, Attorney General Dave Sundy announced charges brought against individuals in two different Penn State fraternities. Investigators say that the Delta Upsilon and Sigma Chi chapters took distributed cocaine to Penn State students in 2023 and 2024. 13 of those charged were students of Penn State, with the drug operation reportedly involving many members of fraternities, even chapter pledges. The case will be prosecuted by the Drug Strike Force section of the Attorney General office. Back to school season right around the corner, and that means stores and shops are busy with families stocking up on necessities. Mill Creek Mall officials say this is the second busiest time of the year, next to the Christmas shopping season. Despite a digital-heavy society, mall officials say customers prefer in-person shopping experience for clothing as opposed to shopping online. Not only do mall officials see Erie residents coming in for shopping, they say it's a busy time for out-of-town visitors as well. This comes as the mall is set to open up several new stores and restaurants in the next few months. I'm Mark Soliday for Erie News Now.
3: I'm forecaster Dakota Hunter from Erie News Now with your forecast. For tonight, expect partly cloudy skies with lows into the lower 60s. For our Wednesday, expect scattered showers and thunderstorms at times, otherwise partly to mostly cloudy intervals, highs into the mid to upper 70s. And for Wednesday night, partly to mostly cloudy skies and not quite as humid with lows into the lower 60s. I'm forecaster Dakota Hunter on the Glenora Radio Network.
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0: It's 3 days grace, 90.5 WERG, Hot House Flowers, Portugal the Man, Dexter and the Moon Rocks. 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
2: Entertainment report. ZZ Top drummer Frank Beard dead at the age of 77. A spokesperson for the band confirming the news. Beard died at his home in Texas while in hospice care. The band had canceled shows Tuesday in Salt Lake City, Wednesday in Colorado Springs due to the news. Beard had been dealing with health issues for years and stepped away from the band temporarily last year. The preliminary autopsy of actress Hayden Panettiere found no signs of trauma that contributed to her death.
3: The 36-year-old TV and film star was found unresponsive Sunday inside a residence in Greenville, South Carolina, with officials on the 911 call heard talking.
4: Overdose, CPR is in progress.
5: Everyone is in Tucson for cardiac arrest. That's in Milwaukee.
3: The call was reportedly made by an acquaintance. A full autopsy report typically takes months to complete. Panettiere had been open about her struggles with addiction and severe postpartum depression, with her former partner and father of their daughter, Vladimir Klitschko, taking to Instagram to honor her memory. I'm Natalie Migliori.
2: And a beloved 90s teen rom-com is coming to Broadway.
6: Things I Hate About You took Shakespeare's 1594 comedy, The Taming of the Shrew, and placed it in an American high school. Well, now the hit movie is getting a star-studded reworking for the stage with a creative team that includes actress, director, and writer Lena Dunham and pop star Carly Rae Jepsen. I'm Daria Albinger.
2: That's entertainment. I'm Jennifer Bolsoni.
7: I'm forecaster Dakota Hunter from Erie News Now with your forecast. For tonight, expect partly cloudy skies with lows into the lower 60s. For our Wednesday, expect scattered showers and thunderstorms at times, otherwise partly to mostly cloudy intervals, highs into the mid to upper 70s. And for Wednesday night, partly to mostly cloudy skies and not quite as humid with lows into the lower 60s. I'm forecaster Dakota Hunter on the Glenora Radio Network.
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I would remain calm, but we'll freak out. 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

0: 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And if you'd like to get on the air, look for us under the arch at AJ's Way. 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
1: Reports circulated yesterday that the Buzz family agreed to sell its remaining ownership stake in the Lakers to new majority owners Josh Kushner and Bob Iger. But now ESPN says Lakers Governor Jeannie Buss isn't going quietly. She's contesting her siblings' vote to sell. Couple NFL training camp headlines. Rams stars Myles Garrett and Puka Nacua remain sidelined with injuries and likely won't return to practice till next week. And Bears running back Kyle Manungai to miss multiple weeks with a hyperextended knee. Baseball last night included the Cubs' thrilling 7-5 10-inning win over the rival White Sox. The Cubs' Pete Crow Armstrong led off the game with a home run and then ended it with a walk-off blast.
2: That was my first career walk-off homer, so that's fun to note. Yeah, I love these games because, you know, that's not always going to happen, but when it does, it's nice to appreciate the stuff that went right.
1: Also from baseball, the Red Sox blasted Arizona 11-1. Diamondbacks all-star Ketel Marte went AWOL and didn't show up at Fenway Park. The D-backs put him on the restricted list. I'm Matt McCoy.
3: I'm forecaster Dakota Hunter from Erie News Now with your forecast. For tonight, expect partly cloudy skies with lows into the lower 60s. For our Wednesday, expect scattered showers and thunderstorms at times, otherwise partly to mostly cloudy intervals, highs into the mid to upper 70s. And for Wednesday night, partly to mostly cloudy skies and not quite as humid with lows into the lower 60s. I'm forecaster Dakota Hunter on the Glenora Radio Network.

The fall semester is about to begin, so let's get ready with the Ignite Activities Fair. It's an exciting afternoon packed with fun, food, activities, giveaways, and a chance to connect with student organizations and campus resources. 90.5 WERG will be on location, and we'd love to meet you. We're Gannon.

Coldplay, Every Teardrop, 90.5 WERG. Oh, the food, the heritage, the Zabawa Polish Festival this weekend at Holy Trinity. Here's Noah Kahan and Doors, 90.5 WERG.

0: KRG, Erie's Rock Alternative. Group Love, Kings of Leon, The Struts. There's more of the best rock on the radio. It's Reese here. I'll catch you again tomorrow afternoon. Have a great evening.
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2: The number of home buyers fell to an estimated 1.36 million in July. That's the lowest level in Redfin records dating to 2013. Sellers outnumbered buyers by roughly 600,000, giving buyers more negotiating leverage, although high costs continue to keep many would-be buyers on the sidelines. Rebel Creamery filed for Chapter 11 bankruptcy after a federal court ordered it to turn over nearly $24 million in profits to a rival ice cream company. A federal judge found that Rebel intentionally infringed on its rival's distinctive packaging trade dress and ordered Rebel to redesign its ice cream pints. The FDA has upgraded the recall of more than 1.5 million dozen eggs to Class 1, its highest risk recall classification. The recalled eggs may be contaminated with salmonella and were sold under different brand names. I'm Mark Huffman. 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
3: I'm forecaster Dakota Hunter from Erie News Now with your forecast. For tonight, expect partly cloudy skies with lows into the lower 60s. For our Wednesday, expect scattered showers and thunderstorms at times, otherwise partly to mostly cloudy intervals, highs into the mid to upper 70s. And for Wednesday night, partly to mostly cloudy skies and not quite as humid with lows into the lower 60s. I'm forecaster Dakota Hunter on the Glenora Radio Network.
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1: NBC News Radio, I'm Scott Carr. Three states are holding key primaries today, Wyoming, Alaska, and Florida, where a crowded field of Republican candidates hope to replace term-limited Governor Ron DeSantis. In California, a special election is being held to replace former Bay Area Congressman Eric Swalwell.
2: It's between State Senator Aisha Wahab and Melissa Hernandez, the Bay Area Rapid Transit Director. Both Democrats received enough votes in the June primary election to advance to the special election. Swalwell was a one-time favorite for California governor. He suspended his campaign and resigned from Congress earlier this year after being hit with multiple sexual assault allegations. The winner of the special election will fill Swalwell's seat through January. The winner of the general election in November will take over for a full two-year term. I'm Daniel Martindale.
1: Meta's landmark federal trials underway in Oakland, California. Colorado, Kentucky, New Jersey, and California are seeking $1.4 trillion in damages, alleging the company engineered Facebook and Instagram to make it addictive to children. The Justice Department is indicting 17 Iranians accused of orchestrating a cyber piracy campaign backed by the Islamic Revolutionary Guard. The DOJ says the hackers targeted U.S. universities and companies, including HBO, in a years-long campaign. The hackers attempted to extort HBO for $6 million in Bitcoin. Thousands of Ethiopians are now at risk of deportation after a federal judge has today allowed the Trump administration to end protections for them. It's the latest of several court rulings stripping protections for more than a million people who have been allowed to legally live and work in the U.S. The Pentagon's gearing up to conduct audits of Duke University and UNC Chapel Hill. The two universities among 30 institutions directed this week to review their international partnerships, assess security risks, and terminate any problematic ties. Officials have not said what prompted the audits. Scott Carr, NBC News Radio.
3: The Warren County community of Youngsville in mourning this Tuesday after a fire at the Pleasant Valley Mobile Home Park Sunday night claimed the lives of two children. State police and the Warren County Coroner's Office confirm a one-year-old girl and a three-year-old boy died in that Sunday fire. Two adults and an infant escaped the home. That infant now in a Pittsburgh Children's Hospital in critical condition. State police and multiple local fire departments responded to that Sunday night call, but the family's home was also destroyed in that blaze. An investigation into how that fire started is ongoing. The state attorney general has charged 14 individuals in connection to a drug ring at Penn State University. Today at a press conference, Attorney General Dave Sundy announced charges brought against individuals in two different Penn State fraternities. Investigators say that the Delta Upsilon and Sigma Chi chapters took distributed cocaine to Penn State students in 2023 and 2024. 13 of those charged were students of Penn State, with the drug operation reportedly involving many members of fraternities, even chapter pledges. The case will be prosecuted by the Drug Strike Force section of the Attorney General's office. Back to school season right around the corner, and that means stores and shops are busy with families stocking up on necessities. Mill Creek Mall officials say this is the second busiest time of the year, next to the Christmas shopping season. Despite a digital-heavy society, mall officials say customers prefer in-person shopping experience for clothing as opposed to shopping online. Not only do mall officials see Erie residents coming in for shopping, they say it's a busy time for out-of-town visitors as well. This comes as the mall is set to open up several new stores and restaurants in the next few months. I'm Mark Soliday for Erie News Now.
4: I'm forecaster Dakota Hunter from Erie News Now with your forecast. For tonight, expect partly cloudy skies with lows into the lower 60s. For our Wednesday, expect scattered showers and thunderstorms at times, otherwise partly to mostly cloudy intervals, highs into the mid to upper 70s. And for Wednesday night, partly to mostly cloudy skies and not quite as humid with lows into the lower 60s. I'm forecaster Dakota Hunter on the Glenora Radio Network.
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2: I'm forecaster Dakota Hunter from Erie News Now with your forecast. For tonight, expect partly cloudy skies with lows into the lower 60s. For our Wednesday, expect scattered showers and thunderstorms at times, otherwise partly to mostly cloudy intervals, highs into the mid to upper 70s. And for Wednesday night, partly to mostly cloudy skies and not quite as humid with lows into the lower 60s. I'm forecaster Dakota Hunter on the Glenora Radio Network.
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2: Welcome to the Indie Film Minute. Today's film has a brilliant cast that includes some of the finest actors of our time. Philip Seymour Hoffman, Albert Finney, Ethan Hawke, and Marissa Tomei. In Before the Devil Knows You're Dead, Hoffman plays an addicted antagonist living beyond his means. His excesses lead him into a desperate plot with his brother for robbing the local jewelry store. They know the store well. They've grown up there. It's their family's store. There will be no guns, and their parents don't work on Saturday. What could go wrong? Immersing ourselves in the work of so many master craftsmen is always rewarding. Heading them up is 81-year-old veteran director Sidney Lumet, who just the year before had received Oscar's Lifetime Achievement Award. He was widely respected for his energy and his realistic, intricate, and intense storytelling. Who could forget such films as The Verdict, 12 Angry Men, Failsafe, Dog Day Afternoon, or Network? Before the Devil Knows You're Dead would turn out to be Lumet's swan song. He died at age 86 in 2011. This was his last film and surely one of his finest films, a triumphant crown on a very rich career. Indie Film Minute, not in theaters, discovery through rentals.
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1: I'm forecaster Dakota Hunter from Erie News Now with your forecast. For tonight, expect partly cloudy skies with lows into the lower 60s. For our Wednesday, expect scattered showers and thunderstorms at times, otherwise partly to mostly cloudy intervals, highs into the mid to upper 70s. And for Wednesday night, partly to mostly cloudy skies and not quite as humid with lows into the lower 60s. I'm forecaster Dakota Hunter on the Glenora Radio Network.
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0: 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I died and you watched. I died and you walked by and said, no, I'm dead.
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1: I'm forecaster Dakota Hunter from Erie News Now with your forecast. For tonight, expect partly cloudy skies with lows into the lower 60s. For our Wednesday, expect scattered showers and thunderstorms at times, otherwise partly to mostly cloudy intervals, highs into the mid to upper 70s. And for Wednesday night, partly to mostly cloudy skies and not quite as humid with lows into the lower 60s. I'm forecaster Dakota Hunter on the Glenora Radio Network.
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As a Gannon University student, this is your invitation to join us for the Gannon Arts Kickoff Party on August 28th. 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

will sit down to see you. Blubber rich in morning. I'm not sure, yes, I know, so love away, but it's fair to say.

0: Music is a bridge between the material and the spiritual. My name is Harvey Lauer, and I'm 82. 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
2: I'm forecaster Dakota Hunter from Erie News Now with your forecast. For tonight, expect partly cloudy skies with lows into the lower 60s. For our Wednesday, expect scattered showers and thunderstorms at times, otherwise partly to mostly cloudy intervals, highs into the mid to upper 70s. And for Wednesday night, partly to mostly cloudy skies and not quite as humid with lows into the lower 60s. I'm forecaster Dakota Hunter on the Glenora Radio Network.
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